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2: weather. Days on the warm side heading into the weekend. We'll see some scattered storm chances returning to northwest Georgia by Sunday and into Sunday night. So we'll keep an eye on that. But a lot of the weekend stays dry. And it's going to be warm. A mainly clear sky overnight, lows mid-50s. Sunny Friday, a high of 86. Sunshine on Saturday, high 89. Some scattered storms with possible Sunday in the afternoon, a high of 87. I'm meteorologist Mark Thibodeau from the Weather Channel. Q1.

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1: $2,000. That's how much cash you can win just for knowing your pop culture trivia. It's Anna Zapp from the Anna and Raven Show. On the next Can't Beat Raven, $2,000 on the line. And if you want to play, sign up at annaandraven.com. This is the cheat sheet, the first two answers to the next five questions. It's an unfair advantage that you get that Raven doesn't get. The answer to question number one is Madonna. And the answer to question number two is Euphoria. Remember those two and get ready to win $2,000. Good luck. 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
7: It'll be staying on the warm side as we go through this weekend. We are going to be looking for the potential for a few scattered storms on Sunday. A mainly clear sky overnight, a low in the mid-50s. Lots of sunshine Friday, a high of 86. Sunny on Saturday, low 61, a high of 89. And then Sunday, a few scattered thunderstorms look possible in the afternoon, highs getting into the mid to upper 80s. I'm meteorologist Mark Thibodeau from the Weather Channel.

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2: Days on the warm side heading into the weekend. We'll see some scattered storm chances returning to northwest Georgia by Sunday and into Sunday night. So we'll keep an eye on that. But a lot of the weekend stays dry, and it's going to be warm. A mainly clear sky overnight, lows mid-50s. Sunny Friday, a high of 86. Sunshine on Saturday, high 89. Some scattered storms look possible Sunday in the afternoon, a high of 87. I'm meteorologist Mark Thibodeau from the Weather Channel. 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
9: it'll be staying on the warm side as we go through this weekend. We are going to be looking for the potential for a few scattered storms on Sunday. A mainly clear sky overnight, a low in the mid-50s. Lots of sunshine Friday, a high of 86. Sunny on Saturday, low 61, a high of 89. And then Sunday, a few scattered thunderstorms look possible in the afternoon. Highs getting into the mid to upper 80s. I'm meteorologist Mark Thibodeau from the Weather Channel.

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3: Days on the warm side heading into the weekend. We'll see some scattered storm chances returning to northwest Georgia by Sunday and into Sunday night, so we'll keep an eye on that. But a lot of the weekend stays dry, and it's going to be warm. A mainly clear sky overnight, lows mid-50s. Sunny Friday, a high of 86. Sunshine on Saturday, high 89. Some scattered storms look possible Sunday in the afternoon, a high of 87. I'm meteorologist Mark Thibodeau from the Weather Channel. Yeah.

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10: It'll be staying on the warm side as we go through this weekend. We are going to be looking for the potential for a few scattered storms on Sunday. A mainly clear sky overnight, a low in the mid-50s. Lots of sunshine Friday, a high of 86. Sunny on Saturday, low 61, a high of 89. And then Sunday, a few scattered thunderstorms look possible in the afternoon, highs getting into the mid to upper 80s. I'm meteorologist Mark Thibodeau from the Weather Channel.

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Grace Kelly, Harlow Jean, picture of a beauty queen. 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
5: Days on the warm side heading into the weekend. We'll see some scattered storm chances returning to northwest Georgia by Sunday and into Sunday night. So we'll keep an eye on that. But a lot of the weekend stays dry, and it's going to be warm. A mainly clear sky overnight, lows mid-50s. Sunny Friday, a high of 86. Sunshine on Saturday, high 89. Some scattered storms look possible Sunday in the afternoon, a high of 87. I'm meteorologist Mark Thibodeau from the Weather Channel. 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
7: It'll be staying on the warm side as we go through this weekend. We are going to be looking for the potential for a few scattered storms on Sunday. A mainly clear sky overnight, a low in the mid-50s. Lots of sunshine Friday, a high of 86. Sunny on Saturday, low 61, a high of 89. And then Sunday, a few scattered thunderstorms look possible in the afternoon. Highs getting into the mid to upper 80s. I'm meteorologist Mark Thibodeau from the Weather Channel.

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6: Days on the warm side heading into the weekend. We'll see some scattered storm chances returning to northwest Georgia by Sunday and into Sunday night. So we'll keep an eye on that. But a lot of the weekend stays dry, and it's going to be warm. A mainly clear sky overnight, lows mid-50s. Sunny Friday, a high of 86. Sunshine on Saturday, high 89. Some scattered storms look possible Sunday in the afternoon, a high of 87. I'm meteorologist Mark Thibodeau from the Weather Channel.

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5: It'll be staying on the warm side as we go through this weekend. We are going to be looking for the potential for a few scattered storms on Sunday. A mainly clear sky overnight, a low in the mid-50s. Lots of sunshine Friday, a high of 86. Sunny on Saturday, low 61, a high of 89. And then Sunday, a few scattered thunderstorms look possible in the afternoon. Highs getting into the mid to upper 80s. I'm meteorologist Mark Thibodeau from the Weather Channel.

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9: Days on the warm side heading into the weekend. We'll see some scattered storm chances returning to northwest Georgia by Sunday and into Sunday night. So we'll keep an eye on that. But a lot of the weekend stays dry. And it's going to be warm. I mean, the clear sky overnight, lows mid-50s. Sunny Friday, a high of 86. Sunshine on Saturday, high 89. Some scattered storms look possible Sunday in the afternoon, a high of 87. I'm meteorologist Mark Thibodeau from the Weather Channel. Q-102.

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1: $2,000. That's how much cash you can win just for knowing your pop culture trivia. It's Anna Zapp from the Anna and Raven Show. On the next Can't Beat Raven, $2,000 on the line. And if you want to play, sign up at annaandraven.com. This is the cheat sheet, the first two answers to the next five questions. It's an unfair advantage that you get that Raven doesn't get. The answer to question number one is Madonna. And the answer to question number two is Euphoria. Remember those two and get ready to win $2,000. Good luck. 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
4: It'll be staying on the warm side as we go through this weekend. We are going to be looking for the potential for a few scattered storms on Sunday. A mainly clear sky overnight, a low in the mid-50s. Lots of sunshine Friday, a high of 86. Sunny on Saturday, low 61, a high of 89. And then Sunday, a few scattered thunderstorms look possible in the afternoon. Highs getting into the mid to upper 80s. I'm meteorologist Mark Thibodeau from the Weather Channel.

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6: weather. Days on the warm side heading into the weekend. We'll see some scattered storm chances returning to northwest Georgia by Sunday and into Sunday night. So we'll keep an eye on that. But a lot of the weekend stays dry. And it's going to be warm. A mainly clear sky overnight, lows mid-50s. Sunny Friday, a high of 86. Sunshine on Saturday, high 89. Some scattered storms look possible Sunday in the afternoon, a high of 87. I'm meteorologist Mark Thibodeau from the Weather Channel. Yeah.

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3: It'll be staying on the warm side as we go through this weekend. We are going to be looking for the potential for a few scattered storms on Sunday. A mainly clear sky overnight, a low in the mid-50s. Lots of sunshine Friday, a high of 86. Sunny on Saturday, low 61, a high of 89. And then Sunday, a few scattered thunderstorms look possible in the afternoon. Highs getting into the mid to upper 80s. I'm meteorologist Mark Thibodeau from the Weather Channel. Q102.
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5: Days on the warm side heading into the weekend. We'll see some scattered storm chances returning to Northwest Georgia by Sunday and into Sunday night. So we'll keep an eye on that. But a lot of the weekend stays dry. And it's going to be warm. A mainly clear sky overnight, lows mid-50s. Sunny Friday, a high of 86. Sunshine on Saturday, high 89. Some scattered storms look possible Sunday in the afternoon, a high of 87. I'm meteorologist Mark Thibodeau from the Weather Channel. Yeah.

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5: It'll be staying on the warm side as we go through this weekend. We are going to be looking for the potential for a few scattered storms on Sunday. A mainly clear sky overnight, a low in the mid-50s. Lots of sunshine Friday, a high of 86. Sunny on Saturday, low 61, a high of 89. And then Sunday, a few scattered thunderstorms look possible in the afternoon. Highs getting into the mid to upper 80s. I'm meteorologist Mark Thibodeau from the Weather Channel. Q-102.

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7: Days on the warm side heading into the weekend. We'll see some scattered storm chances returning to northwest Georgia by Sunday and into Sunday night. So we'll keep an eye on that. But a lot of the weekend stays dry, and it's going to be warm. A mainly clear sky overnight, lows mid-50s. Sunny Friday, a high of 86. Sunshine on Saturday, high 89. Some scattered storms look possible Sunday in the afternoon, a high of 87. I'm meteorologist Mark Thibodeau from the Weather Channel.

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6: We'll be staying on the warm side as we go through this weekend. We are going to be looking for the potential for a few scattered storms on Sunday. A mainly clear sky overnight, a low in the mid-50s. Lots of sunshine Friday, a high of 86. Sunny on Saturday, low 61, a high of 89. And then Sunday, a few scattered thunderstorms look possible in the afternoon. Highs getting into the mid to upper 80s. I'm meteorologist Mark Thibodeau from the Weather Channel.

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9: Temperatures have ever slowly been inching upward, and now they will continue to do so here. We'll kind of level off in the upper 80s over the weekend. Clear morning, sunny afternoon, actually pretty comfortable this morning, and 85 will be comfy later. Tonight, some clouds, 60. Saturday, sunshine, upper 80s, and a chance of showers and thunderstorms, upper 80s on Sunday. From the Weather Channel, I'm Ray Stager.

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1: $2,000. That's how much cash you can win just for knowing your pop culture trivia. It's Anna Zapp from the Anna and Raven Show. On the next Can't Beat Raven, $2,000 on the line. And if you want to play, sign up at annaandraven.com. This is the cheat sheet, the first two answers to the next five questions. It's an unfair advantage that you get that Raven doesn't get. The answer to question number one is Madonna. And the answer to question number two is Euphoria. Remember those two and get ready to win $2,000. Good luck. 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
8: We don't want to go too long without any wet weather. I think the shower thunderstorm chances start going up on Sunday. This morning, clear and actually comfortable. This afternoon, mostly sunny, near 85. Tonight, some clouds close to 60. The weekend starts sunny, 88 on Saturday. The weekend may end with a few showers and thunderstorms, 87. For the Weather Channel, I'm Ray Stajic.

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1: When you think your life is weird, just read the list that Uber puts out of all the things that have been left behind in cars throughout the year. Like, you don't even understand how people function when you look at some of these things. One of these makes me feel bad for your aquarium at home. It's coming up next. 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
1: Every year, Uber releases a list of the weirdest things that people left behind in the cars. And every year, I wonder how. How is it? Like, I can understand you leave your laptop back. Mm-hmm. I can understand you leave your cell phone. Guilty. I've left my cell phone in an Uber before, which is the most terrifying experience of your life, especially when you're by yourself and you realize you don't have your phone, right. So you have no way to call the Uber to get your phone back.
2: What am I going to do now? Right.
1: Yeah.
2: I understand.
1: I've also found phones in Ubers and been like frantically calling people trying to get their phones back.
2: Sure.
1: But how does one leave an oxygen tank in an Uber? Can you explain that to me?
2: Well, I mean, I think that when you're jumping in a ride and you're foreign in that environment, right, you're just thinking about your destination and making sure that you get there on time and safely. A lot of people, you know, the Uber or Lyft ride is a little bit anxiety inducing. So you hop out, you're happy, you're still breathing, and you go. In this case, if you're not breathing well, you'd think you'd turn around for your tank, but maybe the driver just pulled off too quickly. I don't know. Some Uber drivers are more helpful than others. That's for sure.
1: I always feel bad with the Uber drivers when they have to help me get my luggage in the trunk. And I always get anxiety when they pull up and it's like a Prius.
2: Yeah.
1: And I have a giant 50-pound luggage that I have to find a way to get in there.
2: There's compensation for that, obviously, right?
1: Yes.
2: I mean, then you can tip those guys. Yeah. I like the robot drivers because you don't have that anxiety in that regard.
1: Yeah, but can a robot driver bring you back your single red-bottom Louboutin heel? Because that's been left in a Uber before.
2: That's a strange situation.
1: Right, like, did you have the other one on? You just got out of the car with just one high heel that cost $5,000 and you just left with one. You're like, yeah, I'm going to leave this one here as a tip.
2: For me, I mean, I'm typically thumbing a ride, getting an Uber or a Lyft when it is that I've been out for an evening and there's drinks involved, right? Mm-hmm. So that might explain some of that stuff.
1: Somebody left a bald cap in there. I'm assuming it was after a Pitbull concert. So my daughter wanted tickets to go see Pitbull, which is strange because it's my generation, Pitbull.
2: Yeah.
1: And
2: but they're going after the record.
1: Well, no, they're doing the thing with the bald cap,
2: right?
1: They all wear bald caps to the Pitbull concert, and that's like the thing to do for teenagers. I mean, who knew?
2: It's gonna make your head sweaty.
1: Handcuffs. I don't want to know why those were left behind.
2: None of my business.
1: Uber. No. Two wedding gowns. What? First of all, two. Why? How did? It's one thing you leave one wedding gown, which is terrifying enough.
2: Yeah.
1: How do you leave two? And why do you have two?
2: I don't know. Just as a backup, right? One's in one size, one's in the other.
1: A child's prosthetic eye.
2: Oh,
1: right.
2: That's creepy.
1: Yeah.
2: How do you know that's for a real kid and not a doll?
1: And live fish. How bad do you feel for those fish? Like, are you going to eat those fish or are they like beta fish that belong in an aquarium?
2: Well, I hope the Uber driver brought them home and gave them a good place to live. Q102.
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7: It's 6:14. Rome weather. Temperatures have ever slowly been inching upward, and now they will continue to do so here. We'll kind of level off in the upper 80s over the weekend. Clear morning, sunny afternoon, actually pretty comfortable this morning, and 85 will be comfy later. Tonight, some clouds, 60. Saturday, sunshine, upper 80s, and a chance of showers and thunderstorms, upper 80s on Sunday. From the Weather Channel, I'm Ray Stajic.
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1: This is ironic. Today is Scratch It for the Graduate Day, so we're taking calls throughout the show if you have a high school graduate or a college graduate, and we're going to do scratch-offs for them. You can call 1-800-330-9999, but if you actually win on one of these scratch-offs, do you have to give it any money back to the person that bought it for you? You're going to hear the whole story, then you'll decide who's right. Couples Court is coming up next.
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1: One couple.
2: It makes me furious. 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
3: This is what she wants to do.
1: One problem.
3: My daughter wants to do a spa weekend for her 16th birthday.
2: And I'm being deprived of going there because I'm a guy?
1: You decide the outcome.
0: All right, Gabby, you got to be happy to hear that, right?
3: Yeah, I mean, we can have a family dinner when we get back in town.
1: It's Couples Court on the Anna and Raven Show.
0: Every day a couple joins us to let us know what their disagreement is about, and then it's up for you to decide who's right. Natalie and Robert. Natalie, what's going on?
4: So I am a major birthday person. I love getting gifts. Now, Robert's parents, well, particularly his mother and I, we don't have the best relationship. So she got me scratch-off tickets for my birthday. And that annoyed me because I felt like it was a solid gift. But I won $20,000.
0: Go out of here. That's awesome.
4: Yes.
5: Good Lord. Good for you. Bang.
4: Right. Best birthday gift ever.
5: Mm-hmm.
4: So the issue is that Robert thinks that since his parents bought the ticket, that we should either give them half of the money or do a big family vacation with everybody, us and them, because they need money. But I don't think I should have to do that. It was my birthday. It's my birthday gift. I just want to do a vacation with he and I and our children. Like, we need the money too, and we deserve a nice vacation. I don't know how his mother and I will mix spending extended amount of time on vacation together.
0: Okay.
4: And he disagrees.
5: Rob, give us some background here. Listen, that's incredibly generous of you. A nice thought in your mind. But in reality, for practical terms, tell us why it makes sense.
6: Oh, for me, it makes sense because, you know, they're not getting along. You know, they did give her the gift, and she was slightly annoyed. She thought it was like, oh, it was insulting. Like, why'd you give me this instead of, like, something else? So we went along with it. And then when she won, I was like, oh, great. But I said, well, why not, you know, let's make it up. Let bygones be bygones. Let them mend the relationship. And let's go on a trip together as a family, you know. And it's a week, get together. And of course, the other side was like, well, which what I thought would be cheaper. And I said, or give them half. I thought the vacation might have been better. I mean, half was probably a stretch. But at least get together and, you know, mend the relationship. And let's get it over with and just get on with life.
5: You'd like to think that you could do that. And this thing would just be resolved and everything would be wonderful after that. But the reality, I mean, a lot of times is these things don't change anything. One thing I know about money situations like this, it's never enough money and it's never the right explanation. I'm going to stay completely on the sideline here because I'd be very curious. People will say one thing, but I want people to really imagine that this money was their money and that it had landed in their lap. Because as you said, Natalie, you got bills to pay. I'm certain that you could use this money, too, that you need it. Are your parents going to pay half the taxes, or is this the, you know, like, there's a lot of questions here.
0: Yeah, so I guess the question is, if you receive a gift of a scratch-off ticket, even if it's from your in-laws, are you responsible, and should you give any money back or include them in a family trip to say thank you?
5: 1-800-330-9999. Whose side are you on? It's the Couples Court with Anna and Raven. Q102.
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1: What do you do when somebody buys you a scratch-off ticket and you win significantly? Do you give them any money back? That's what's going on with Natalie and Robert. Natalie's mother-in-law, who she doesn't get along with Craig, gave her scratch-offs to her birthday, which Natalie, in all honesty, wasn't happy about.
2: Right.
1: She said it was, like, thoughtless. She wins $20,000. $20,000 she wins.
2: It creates an interesting situation at that point, and you probably want to do something nice for them. But for Rob to turn around immediately and just go, we should give them half, or we should take them all on a huge family vacation, like, that settles something nicely and ties a bow on it, Rob thinks for himself. But is that realistic?
1: And I mean, does she really have to do it?
2: Right.
1: It's her money.
2: It was a gift. I'll tell you right now, if I bought my wife a lottery ticket and she won, I would not expect her to give me half.
1: No, no, I would certainly. His money is my money.
2: The way I look at it is, nope. It was a gift. It's up to them how they spend it. If they want to give you half, of course, that's welcome.
1: Yeah,
2: that's happy.
1: Spouse.
2: You don't demand it.
1: I'm looking at the text line at 1-800-330-9999. I'm on her side. They gave her a scratch-off ticket thinking nothing was going to be won. So really, a no-gift gift. Right.
2: Right.
1: True.
2: Right.
1: What do you think? 1-800-330-9999.
2: Q102.

0: Northwest Georgia's number one Q102.
1: If your mother-in-law gave you scratch-off tickets for your birthday and you thought it was a thoughtless gift because you don't really have a great relationship with her, and then you won $20,000, would you feel obligated to give her any of that money or to take her on vacation? Because Natalie is not into it.
0: Her husband, Rob, I get, in his mind, he would like to settle this whole thing and make sure that his mom and his wife get along great. To him, he thinks this is a gift from God, right? We'll all go on vacation, or you give them half, and everybody's going to feel great about the relationship moving forward. But again, this was a gift for Natalie. Should she be pressured to give up her winnings to somebody that didn't really think she was going to win and gave it to her as a present?
1: 1-800-330-9999. Tristan, whose side are you on?
2: If I had to pick a side, I would pick hers, but it's really a bad situation for both, even that it's kind of been brought up now, because no matter what the decision is, some resentment is going to be bred on either side.
0: Yes.
2: Because that's just what he does. If they want to mend relationships, money isn't something that's going to fix that. It's going to be spending time together in a safe space where they can both be themselves and be able to actually communicate, not on a vacation with a lot of distractions.
0: Debbie, what do you think about this? Whose side are you on today?
3: I'm kind of a little on both. I mean, I think the scratch-off was bought in a petty way. So, I mean, it does serve the mother-in-law right that she won 20 grand. And I do understand the husband's side of wanting to take everyone on vacation. That's very generous and should solve everything. But if the adults are still being petty about it, I think she should just keep the money and do what they want to do, go on vacation, and leave it at that.
0: If nobody
3: obviously
0: knows,
3: there's placating this woman.
1: Thanks, Debbie.
0: Right, that's the problem. Right, thanks for the call. Hi, Janine. Tell us, whose side are you on today?
4: I am 100% on the husband's side, but not 50%. Please, Linda, listen to me. I have a good life because I tithe, I pay forward. 10%, a nice $2,000 thank you, and she'll have good karma.
5: The verdict is in. Jury foreman, what are the results?
1: Natalie, our audience agreed with you. It was a gift. You received the gift. You won from the gift, which is ultimately the goal. So now that's your money. That's your gift. It's like she wrote you a check for 20 grand.
6: Right. I'm so glad the audience agreed, and I hope that's enough to persuade Robert to agree as well.
0: Rob, I would just say this. Listen, I could understand how you feel like if your parents, you know, when you tell them about this, like they're going to feel some sort of way about it. But, you know, here's a suggestion. Don't tell anybody anything. You're talking to us about it, but if your parents aren't in earshot, don't notify anybody. By the time you pay the taxes on what this is going to cost you, you're going to end up with 2/3 of that anyways. And I bet you could eat that up with your bills today, paying people off today, or something else that you need for your house or your home. So, I mean, that's just where the voters see it going right now. They're on Natalie's side.
7: I'll go ahead and take that. You know, it'll make for a nice week. Either way, we get a vacation out of it. We'll go have a good time, and there'll still be peace in our house. So that's what's most important.
1: Absolutely.
0: Good luck, guys.
1: Yeah.
0: Congratulations.
1: Congratulations. How awesome.
6: Thank you.
1: If you have a problem, too, send an email. 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
12: We don't want to go too long without any wet weather. I think the shower thunderstorm chances start going up on Sunday. This morning, clear and actually comfortable. This afternoon, mostly sunny, near 85. Tonight, some clouds, close to 60. The weekend starts sunny, 88 on Saturday. The weekend may end with a few showers and thunderstorms, 87. For the Weather Channel, I'm Ray Stajic.
1: Q102. Today and tomorrow is all about honoring our favorite graduates. So if you have a high school graduate in your house or a college graduate, class of 2026, we learned last year that sometimes people call, they're like, yeah, my son graduated 3 years ago. We're like, cool.
0: So strange, but yeah. People love to gamble. They love to get in on the chance that they might win. And I can't fault them for that. I love to play myself.
1: Right. So if you are a parent of a graduate or you are the graduate, you can call 1-800-330-9999. You get to brag about all their achievements. And we have these scratch-off tickets here. We're going to scratch one in your name. It's next.
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0: Q102.
1: Anna and Raven are proud of you, and that's why we're going to scratch it for the graduate.
2: Oh, we know you're proud. Mama, you proud? Dad, you proud? You want to brag about your high school graduate or your college graduate that graduated this year in 2026?
0: Yeah, we have to say that because once you put money on the line, people are like, oh, yeah, I had a graduate.
2: Yeah.
0: In 1987.
2: My nephew graduated 6 years ago. Like, okay, great.
0: Yeah. But there's a lot of moments to be proud. It's fun to listen to people talk about people and brag about their family and so forth, too, because, you know, like, it's not easy, right?
2: No.
0: It's not easy.
2: No, and we're so proud of all the graduates this year. And I have a stack of $2 scratch-offs. I don't know if anybody's getting rich today, but we're going to have some fun. Brag about your graduate, and then we'll scratch a scratch ticket in their name. And then I'll just Venmo you the cash if you win. 1-800-330-9999. Penny, you have a graduate?
3: I do, yes. Her name is Annika.
2: What does she want to do? What does she want to study? What does she want to become now that she's graduated high school?
3: She's going to become my elementary school teacher.
2: Oh, that's great.
0: Oh, that's beautiful. You love it when somebody has that kind of radiance that you know that they're destined to work with children or people that are in different circumstances and just, you know, you see that kindness in them. All right, well, we're going to find out right now whether or not we can make her rich.
2: All right, let's see. All right, Penny, you have to see. For Annika, you're going to scratch it. I'm going to scratch it for you. Would you like a green gold $2 scratch off? $20,000 a year for life or $100 loaded?
0: Oh, I would go 20 grand. That's me.
3: Yeah, we'll go for the second one. 20 grand.
2: $20,000 a year for life. Here we go. Here we go.
0: Here we go.
2: Winning numbers are 29.
0: That's my number.
2: And 1.
0: 29 and 1.
2: Okay, here's the numbers that win. 14.
0: Okay.
2: 6.
0: Yeah.
2: 25.
0: Hello.
2: 26.
0: Come on.
2: 27.
0: Nope.
2: 21.
0: Well, give me something good.
2: 12.
0: Nope.
2: 18. 16. And 9.
0: Oh, yeah.
2: We're not doing so good here. Well, I'm sorry, Penny. We're not giving any money to Annika, but congratulations to her. She has a wonderful life ahead of her.
3: Thank you so much.
4: Hi. My name is Smita. I have a graduating senior this year.
0: Is your graduate getting out of high school or college?
4: High school. First of all, I love listening to you guys. You're hilarious. You're amazing.
0: Thank you so much.
4: I'm very proud of my graduate because he's very hardworking and on his merit, he got admitted to Stony Brook University with a scholarship.
0: Wow. That's great. And what a relief, right? Yes. I mean, what's your son's name?
4: His name is Amogha.
0: Okay.
4: A-M-O-G-H-A. Yeah.
0: All right.
4: Yes.
0: We are going to scratch a ticket right now. Okay. And see whether or not we can help pay off for some of those remaining bills, because there always are some.
2: Absolutely.
0: And congratulations again on your graduate. Great job, Mom.
4: Thank you so much.
2: Which $2 scratch-off would you like? $100 loaded, green and gold, or $20,000 a year for life?
4: I'll go with the green and gold one.
0: Green and gold.
2: Green and
0: okay.
2: gold. Here
0: okay,
2: we go.
0: Here we go.
2: Your winning numbers are 21 and 26.
0: Okay, I like 26. Feels good.
2: No, okay, here's the numbers. 12.
0: 12.
2: 14.
0: Okay.
2: 27. 26!
0: 26!
2: 26!
0: Winner!
2: We're not going to see how much it is yet. We're not going to see
0: Wait, winner, winner, chicken dinner!
2: Okay, 8. All right, hold on.
0: Uh-huh.
2: 6.
0: What about a 21? Give me a double winner.
2: 28.
0: Nope.
2: 1.
0: Uh-huh.
2: 7.
0: Okay.
2: And 11. Okay.
0: All right. 26 is the winner, though.
2: 26.
0: Here we go.
2: All right. How much did you win? Let's see. Here
0: $3
2: we go.
0: $3 million.
2: $2.
0: $2. All right.
2: Yes. All right. Hold on.
0: Right,
2: we're going to get this $2 for your graduate.
0: Right.
2: I'm going to Venmo it to you right from my bank account.
0: We're going to put you on hold. Sophia's going to get your Venmo, and we'll be right there with you. And then it's like we're all family now. We're all family.
2: Yep. 1-800-330-9999. If you have a graduate, we want you to brag about them. Q102.
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2: Scratch it for the graduate. This is your chance to brag about your kid. Are they graduating high school? Are they graduating college? We want to hear all about it. Tell us why they're so great. And I bought a bunch of $2 scratch-off tickets. And we'll scratch one in their name. Whatever they win, I'll Venmo it to you right from my bank account right now.
0: You know, there's it's a fun thing to talk to valedictorians and salutatorians, but it's also fun to hear from the parents at this time of year. It really does kind of restore your faith a little bit, right?
2: Well, you're so proud of your kids, and you tell them, but you, like, you want to tell the world, and this is your chance to share with the world how proud of you, how proud of them you are.
0: You got it.
2: Yeah, 1-800-330-9999.
0: It's been a while since we graduated.
2: 9999.
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1: Anna and Raven are proud of you, and that's why we're going to scratch it for the graduate.
0: Scratch it for the graduate. Tell us why your graduate, high school or college, is so incredible. And we have a stack of scratch-offs here. We're going to scratch one in their name. 1-800-330-9999. Danny, is your daughter graduating from high school or college?
2: High school. Her name's Tori, and she's very brave and proud, and she wants to make a difference, and she's going into nursing school.
3: Awesome.
0: Lovely.
3: And a great program that they have there.
0: I have a couple $2 scratch-off tickets. You can get $20,000 a year for life, green and gold, or $100 loaded. I think the most you can win here is $100, but you have better odds of winning.
3: Which one would you like to scratch?
2: Anna, whatever one you pick.
0: I want to do this $100 loaded because it says the chance of winning is 1 in 5.31. That's got the highest return.
3: Let's scratch it. Here
0: okay.
3: we go.
0: Ready?
3: So far, we've given away $2.
0: $2. Yeah,
3: $2. But the day is early, and we have high hopes.
2: Big money. Big money.
3: That's
0: all right.
3: Right.
0: Here we go. Winning numbers. Oh, my lucky. Lucky number 17 and number 24.
2: My wedding day.
0: All right. All right. Here's the numbers. 1, 9, 7, 8, 14, 22, 21, 20.
3: Come on.
0: 25 and 13. I'm sorry.
3: Sorry.
2: All right. Thank you, guys. Have a great day.
0: Yes, thank you. Congratulations to Tori.
3: Joanna, your son is graduating high school next Friday. Congratulations. What's he going to be doing with his life? What's next?
0: And what's his name?
4: His name is Jacob, and he will be attending the Culinary Institute of America.
3: Oh, how exciting. That's fun.
0: Oh, that's so great. Tell him how proud of him you are.
4: Oh, my gosh, I'm so excited, and I keep making him make different things for my coworkers.
3: Yeah, I mean, I would make him make everything.
0: Everything.
3: Right? If he becomes a chef, once he's a chef, he has to cook for the family the rest of his life, right?

0: That's what I say, but he is still a teenager, so he's a wee stubborn. So.
1: Yeah, yeah. Okay, so we have a scratch ticket for you. Anything that you win is going to be yours to keep. All right, here we go, Anna. Scratch a ticket for us.
2: All right, we have $100 loaded, green and gold, or $20,000 a year for life. What would you like?
0: $20,000 a year for life.
2: All right, here we go.
1: Good luck. That's what I would choose.
0: Okay.
2: Winning numbers.
0: Make it a winner. I got the
2: 30 and 14.
1: Okay, 30 and 14.
2: Got 21, mm-hmm. 14.
1: Nice.
2: No, it's not 14. It's 27.
1: Oh,
2: sorry.
1: Why would you do that to
2: me? I don't know. I don't know why I said that.
0: Anna.
2: I looked down. I looked down.
1: But to concentrate, Anna.
2: 8, 25.
1: Come on.
2: 11.
1: What, 30 or 14? Let's go.
2: 28, 1, 17.
1: Come on.
2: 6. I mean, do we have the most losers here ever?
1: I mean, you just burnt the dinner. That's what you did, Anna. You burnt the dinner. Timer went off and she ignored it in the stove. I'm sorry, but congratulations on your graduate. That's so exciting.
0: Thank you.
2: I mean, do they sell real scratch-off tickets that actually win?
1: Maybe you should give me the quarter and I should scratch.
2: Okay, from now on, you can scratch the rest.
1: Okay.
2: Q102.
3: Good morning in the News Center. I'm David Crowder. Downtown Rome is ready for a weekend full of music, shopping, and community fun. 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
4: It's all the hits, and I play them as close to the original. 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So, you know, it's just a fun night. It's a night to come out and have fun and relive some memories and create some new ones, and the band is amazing, and I think the show's amazing, and if you just want to come out and have a great time, that's the place to be.
3: 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The 90s-themed block party will begin at 4 p.m., and the concert starts at 7 p.m., More news online at WRGANews.com. In the News Center, I'm David Crowder.
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9: 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Rome weather.
10: Temperatures have ever slowly been inching upward, and now they will continue to do so here. We'll kind of level off in the upper 80s over the weekend. Clear morning, sunny afternoon, actually pretty comfortable this morning, and 85 will be comfy later. Tonight, some clouds, 60. Saturday, sunshine, upper 80s, and a chance of showers and thunderstorms, upper 80s on Sunday. From the Weather Channel, I'm Ray Stager.

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1: Womp womp.
0: Yeah.
1: But what we've learned is that through scientific research, that if somebody sings you the news, it actually makes it better.
0: It's so much better.
1: Yeah.
0: I mean, that's how I really started with the BBC, because it was like, even just with the accents, I almost felt like it was Mary Poppins telling me the bad stuff.
1: Right.
0: With John, with his guitar, it works.
1: So when you're dealing with a brawl and a baby, it's probably best for him to sing exactly what happened.
0: Whoa.
1: It's coming up next.
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0: It's the Weekend Song. Sometimes news isn't great to hear, but when producer John comes in and sings it to us, it just makes it so much easier.
3: Yeah, for sure. I mean, you can kind of guess what the headlines are going to be week to week, but the way you put it together, John, with the chords, that's always a pleasant surprise.
4: Thank you very much. I try to make it pleasant because so little news is pleasant these days. You know
3: true.
4: What I'm saying?
3: Yep. True.
4: You know what I'm saying? Here's good news for me, though, because I grew up, I don't know if you guys know this, I grew up in New York City. And I grew up in New York City in the 90s. So the fact that the Knicks are back in the finals.
3: It's crazy.
4: Big fan. Mm-hmm. Big fan.
3: Crazy,
4: they
3: bro.
4: Really. Game one was not ideal, but they won. They won. That's
3: yes.
4: it. That's all that matters, okay?
3: You know, listen, man. San Antonio thought they had that.
4: Yeah.
3: You know what? Sing it.
4: No. All right, let's do it. The Knicks are in the finals and I'm feeling fine. Because they haven't been there since 1999. And I like to think back on that time way back when. And how all the ways my life was different. This is what I was like in 1999. Are you guys ready?
0: Yes. Mm.
4: I used to skateboard everywhere I went. I wore JNCO jeans and parachute pants. I wanted to get frosted tips, but my mom said no. But I still said dude and bro. I said it a lot.
0: You still
4: back then,
0: say,
4: and I still
0: and
4: say
0: bro,
4: dude and bro a
0: right,
4: lot.
0: All the time.
3: Why yeah. did parents yeah. reject us coloring our hair when
4: I'm
3: we
4: saying,
3: were younger?
4: Man. Why? It washes
3: why?
4: Out?
3: Such yeah. a non-issue.
4: That's what I'm saying. Now my hair's gray. Now what do I do?
3: My
4: about
3: mother 100% rejected me.
4: What color did you
3: tips.
4: Want to do?
3: I wanted tips.
4: You wanted tips, right.
3: Right. I mean, everybody so. Did. Come on.
0: Paul had frosted tips. I used to think it was hot.
3: See?
4: Yeah, you did.
3: See that?
4: Yeah, you did, right?
3: Mom
4: that's
3: said
4: we
3: no.
4: Wanted. We wanted to get girls.
3: Yeah, right. Mom said no.
4: Wow, that's too bad. Uber has a new feature. This is a lot of fun. It's called Uber Lost and Found. Have oh. you guys ever left anything in an Uber before?
3: I can't say that I recall doing so.
4: Yeah, all right. Well, yeah, all right.
3: I would just chalk
4: okay,
3: it up to
4: phone.
3: Being gone
4: thank
3: forever.
4: You. Yeah. Thank you for being honest. Mm-hmm. So they've got a new feature where they're going to drive it back to you if you forget it. But also in this article listed a whole bunch of things that people have forgotten over the years.
3: Okay.
4: It's amazing. When you're out with your friends for a night on the town, Uber is a great way to get around. But intoxication makes people forget. So here's a list of all the stuff they left. This is a lot of fun. A 75-gallon fish tank and dentures, too.
0: What?
4: A sleep apnea machine and a stick for pool. 420 donuts.
0: Oh.
4: That's hard to miss.
3: That's a lot.
4: And that's just the start of the list. That... They've got like 50-something things on there.
0: How does one leave 420 donuts in an Uber?
3: They left it well, inside well, the aquarium.
4: How does one acquire 420 donuts? Or rather, well, what do you need to acquire it for?
3: You need
0: sometimes
3: a car
0: you
3: to get
0: hungry,
3: to the car.
0: John. That's we don't fair. Judge around here. We
3: that's
0: understand.
3: True.
0: And we accept each other as we are.
4: Mm-hmm. That's fair. That's fair. All right. A little bit of bad news. Or, well, depressing news.
0: Okay.
4: There was a massive fight at a kindergarten graduation.
0: Oh,
4: have you
0: boy.
4: Seen this video?
3: Yes.
0: Yes.
3: It's wild.
4: Dude,
3: yep.
4: it's
3: chairs flying.
0: There's
3: chairs
0: a baby involved.
4: I was going to say, a baby gets ripped out of the arms of one of the guys fighting, which, okay, that's good that we cleared the baby.
0: Right.
4: But the presence of the baby
0: right. yeah, a problem.
4: Should negate
3: should,
4: the entire
3: should hinder
0: it's
3: the fight
0: it's
3: itself.
0: It's a kindergarten graduation. There's five-year-olds there. That's just the whole thing.
4: Right. It's graduation time and emotions run high. Even graduations for the little guys. It may be common on the sports field when kids play ball, but not the kindergarten graduation brawl.
0: Mm.
4: Oh, no.
0: Yeah.
4: Not a kindergarten graduation brawl. That's just it's bad.
3: And behave yourself.
0: Bad. Really bad. Yeah.
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9: weather. We don't want to go too long without any wet weather. I think the shower thunderstorm chances start going up on Sunday. This morning, clear and actually comfortable. This afternoon, mostly sunny, near 85. Tonight, some clouds, close to 60. The weekend starts sunny, 88 on Saturday. The weekend may end with a few showers and thunderstorms, 87. For the Weather Channel, I'm Ray Stajic.
0: Hugh, 102. Congratulations, you made it to Friday. What was the strangest thing you saw or experienced this week? Most weeks are mundane. You kind of just go through the motions for the most part. But there's always that one thing that kind of sticks out and you're like, that was weird.
3: Yeah.
0: Yeah.
3: Yeah, it's been a long, strange week. I'll say that.
0: You know, I despise Cybertrucks. I think they're the ugliest things that have ever been on the road. When I saw one driving down the highway, and this feature on it was activated,
3: yeah.
0: I said, just when I thought I couldn't get weirder. It's coming up next.
10: Q102. You gotta smile.

0: Northwest Georgia's number one Q102.
1: What was the weirdest thing you saw this week? You made it to Friday. Congratulations. Most weeks are mundane. You go through the motions. You do the things. And every once in a while, something will stick out. And you'll be like, huh, that was weird.
0: Yeah.
1: What was it? Raven, producer Sophia, producer Justin, I saw a Cybertruck, and that's not a big deal. Many of us have all seen Cybertrucks
0: sure.
1: now.
0: Yeah, yeah.
1: They're the most hideous things on the road, if you ask me.
0: I mean, that's an opinion, obviously.
1: It's my opinion, yes. Yeah. what I didn't realize is, like, you know how the back is slanted all the way down?
2: Mm-hmm.
1: I didn't know that that retracts, and it's kind of like a pickup truck back there.
0: It's called a Cybertruck.
1: No, I know, but you always see it like in the spaceship form.
0: Yes.
1: So I saw on a highway that was completely retracted up, and it was completely filled with giant cardboard boxes as if it had just robbed an Amazon store. And it had a million boxes in the back. And I was like,
0: could have been Elon himself making some deliveries.
1: I guess so. But I had no idea that retracted, and it's just a pickup truck back there.
2: Neither.
1: It was weird to me.
0: It's funny, you know, the truck functioning as a trunk wouldn't seem weird unless it is a Cybertruck. I saw one carrying a trailer before, and it did weird me out. Same thing. I was like, huh.
1: Huh.
0: I was like, somebody is actually using that for truck stuff.
2: You've got a truck. Can you help me move?
0: Right. And it's not the moon. Right. Mm-hmm. And that's exactly what happens after that. The weirdest thing I saw this week, I saw it yesterday afternoon, actually. I saw one of my new neighbors. They were mowing the street. They were actually mowing the road. You know how, like, you get that line of weeds along your curb there? Instead of using a weed whacker or anything else that they would do, they were actually just mowing the road over and over and over again in that area. Huh.
1: Sometimes you just do what you got
0: to
1: do.
0: I mean, right. I said to her, I guess it's resourceful after, yeah. But at first I was like, is she pushing a baby carriage back and forth? Nope. It was a mower.
1: Yeah. Better off getting some scissors from inside.
0: I guess. Right.
1: Sophia, weirdest thing you saw this week?
3: I went on a walk with my mom yesterday, and we saw like four high school age kids up against a cop car. They're getting rowdy with school ending. So I'm sure they did something. And then whatever, they must have let them go. And then the day after, I go outside and I see the same kid getting arrested.
0: Come on.
3: Like 2 days in a row. The first day they let him go. The second day he's in handcuffs.
1: Well, that's trouble. Right. That's trouble right there. That kid's in trouble. And do you stick around and try to figure out what he did?
3: Oh, yeah.
1: Oh, yeah.
3: Yeah. I could have brought binoculars on my porch.
1: Yep.
0: How many times has Sophia been arrested?
3: None.
1: Me neither.
3: I've never even been in trouble with the law before.
0: Well,
1: me
0: that's
1: neither.
0: Good.
1: Yeah.
0: That's nice. Let's knock on something. Producer Justin, weirdest thing you saw this week?
2: I shared an elevator with a couple, a very nice looking couple, very sweet. They were very pleasant talking to each other. And my kind of people, a little fringe. The girl had green hair and they had multiple piercings and several tattoos, a couple face tattoos. But I didn't notice anything exceptionally weird until we got off the elevator and they were walking away from me. They were holding hands, which was fine. But I noticed they were each wearing matching bracelets, which were attached with a chain.
0: Oh.
2: So they were essentially handcuffed together, but it was a jewelry set of handcuffs. And I thought that was really, really weird.
1: That is really, really weird.
0: There is no situation where I'm handcuffing myself to somebody.
1: What if you're so
0: as like
1: in love?
0: A show of unity?
1: No, you love each other so much.
0: Just hold their hand. No. That's all. No. And then you can let go when necessary. What if there was a safety incident?
1: What? Yeah.
0: Huh?
1: Yeah.
0: What if they were getting off the elevator and the doors went to close right at that moment and went to split them? All right. Now what are they going to do? Somebody's losing a hand.
2: Yeah.
1: When me and Paul first started dating, we had matching scarves.
0: You can't be serious.
3: That's so bad.
0: I mean, that's a lie, isn't it?
3: And matching Burberry scarves. What dorks? What dorks
0: oh
3: we
0: my,
3: were?
0: Oh, my gosh.
3: Okay, 1-800-330-9999. What was the weirdest thing you saw this week?
0: That's terrible. Q102.
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1: Friday's here. Sometimes you see things, though, during the week that really stand out. And when you look back, you're like, man, that was a weird thing that happened, right?
2: Yeah. Yesterday, when I went to the grocery store, I was in there very quickly. And there was a person who, you know, everybody is backing into spaces, but they're also doing the pull-through thing. And I'm not judging you on the pull-through because when it's available to me, I do it. But this person crossed through three empty spots to pull through a spot that I was pulling into. I was in the middle of doing it. I drove into another spot. I was relaxed. I was calm. I didn't even look at this person. I go in the store, Anna. I grab the one thing I'm there for. Part skim mozzarella cheese. Shredded. Okay. I'm going towards the counter. I'm going towards the cashier to ring out. This same person, I'm almost positive, is walking straight towards me. This woman. And she jumps out of the way with about 16 inches to go. She's been coming at me the whole time. About 16 inches to go and gives me a look like I was playing chicken with her or something like that. So weird.
1: That is weird.
2: It was so weird. I just kept on walking.
1: Is it weirder than what happened to Rick? He wrote on our Facebook page at Anna and Raven, got my hair cut and the barber started waving a little stick with fire around my ears.
2: That's weird.
1: Why? Why did he do that? What does that mean?
2: I mean,
1: why? If somebody did that, your barber did that, don't you ask?
2: Was like, he?
1: What are you doing?
2: Saging you like a new house?
1: You guys got to do that for your haircut
2: was
1: now?
2: Was he doing that instead of buzzing your earlobes?
1: Weird.
2: Sometimes they get a little bit hairy.
1: If you go to our Facebook page at Anna and Raven, you could also post the weird thing you saw this week. A lot of people do that, and there's some good ones this week.
2: Awesome.
1: What happened to you? 1-800-330-9999. It's next. Q102.

0: Q102.
1: You made it to Friday, and usually most weeks are boring, and you kind of go through the motions, and you get to Friday, and you're excited. But there's always that one thing that stuck out, and you're like, that was weird. What was the strangest thing you saw or experienced this week? 1-800-330-9999. Maria?
2: I was in the grocery store, and a woman came out of an aisle towards me, and she was wearing, like, disheveled, like, office clothes. She had some mascara that looked like she'd been crying. And she had, under one arm, was a box of wine, under the other, open bag of plastic cups. She was drinking the wine in a plastic cup. She did not, like, she had a 1,000-mile-away stare. And there was an employee who tried to approach her as we continued down. Like, she turned and was headed towards the front along, like, right in front of me. Somebody who worked there tried to approach her, and then they both stopped, looked at each other, and he slowly turned around and just walked away. And I was like, yeah, that was a good choice.
3: Yeah, I mean, something happened. She's discovered something terrible, or some news has been delivered or whatever.
1: Fired or dumped.
3: You know what? You're not kicking her out. Let's get her a ride home.
1: Yep.
3: That's all.
1: Yeah.
3: Hey, let's get you a ride home. I'm not even going to try and take that cup from her, you know?
2: Yeah. I would have talked to her, but my partner was like, no, let's go this way. And I'm like, oh, I wanna help her. No,
3: I hope she's all right.
1: Yeah, I hope she's all right.
3: Yeah. Half a box of Franzia.
1: Right.
3: Leave you in a bad state for the next day, but you do what it takes sometimes.
1: Out of a red Solo cup as you wander around aisle 6 in the baking aisle.
3: You know what? I am drinking something right now. I have started drinking it, and it is the closest thing I can think of to Boone's wine. What? It's like an adult Boone's wine. It's like $9. And it's called Seven Daughters, and it's like a dessert wine, and it's got a little bit of carbonation. I love it. If they had that thing in a box, I might be the same way walking through the grocery store sometimes. My mascara running and all that.
1: Oh, Andrew, how about you? Strangest thing you saw this week. It's Friday.
4: Yeah, so I went out to eat this week, and I was, you know, just enjoying my meal, and all of a sudden look down, and I see these two, like, white blurs kind of, like, running around, and it turns out there are these two ferrets. Like, somebody had brought their loose ferrets to the restaurant, and he, like, collected them. And then I watched him trying to argue that they were his service ferrets. So, I mean, it provides some entertainment for the dinner, but it was very, jarring initially to see them. And then also, like, you know, they were not his service ferrets. They were running around, like, out of control.
1: Oh, I'm sorry. Andrew, you don't think it's actual service ferrets?
3: Emotional support ferrets. No.
1: You know, you can pay $10 online and get a certificate for that.
3: Jimmy, how about you? Strangest thing you saw this week?
5: Thank you. So this week, I saw a grown man order a hot dog from a steak restaurant kid's menu.
1: Oh, no.
3: Is that weird to you? Did he order it on top of a steak, like in addition to a steak, or it was the only thing he ordered?
5: It was the only thing he ordered.
3: Check his pockets for a baby.
1: No.
3: See if he's holding a baby somewhere.
1: You're right. That is a weird thing to see.
3: Did he look disheveled or anything like that? Did he look confused? Did he only have $3 on him?
5: He was in a suit by himself.
3: That's weird.
1: Sometimes these corporate guys love hot dogs. But I don't know why you go to a steakhouse and order a hot dog if you're a grown man.
3: I have no idea.
1: Sometimes I'll see chicken tenders on a children's menu somewhere fancy, and I think I would do anything to be under 12 right now.
3: Right, it's a good option for you.
1: Yeah, or I'll order two tissues for the kids, like for Dakota.
3: Knowing that like six of them are going to end up yours.
1: She's not going to eat them.
3: Right.
1: Right. So then I, you know, put them on the side for me.
3: Right. All right. Q102.
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11: It's 741. From
12: weather. Temperatures have ever slowly been inching upward, and now they will continue to do so here. We'll kind of level off in the upper 80s over the weekend. Clear morning, sunny afternoon. Actually pretty comfortable this morning, and 85 will be comfy later. Tonight, some clouds, 60. Saturday, sunshine, upper 80s, and a chance of showers and thunderstorms, upper 80s on Sunday. From the Weather Channel, I'm Ray Stajic.
3: Northwest Georgia's number one, Q102.
1: Missed it yesterday. We have a few more scratch-off tickets to give out. Well, we shouldn't say give out. It's to scratch it for the graduate.
3: Yeah, I mean, we had big, big winners yesterday. Today's going to be incredible.
1: We gave away like $2 yesterday.
3: It's $4. $4.
1: $2
3: winners.
1: Yeah, it was really sad.
3: I think actually the second person hung up, or I hung up on them after we told them.
1: You hung up on them.
3: All right, I'm sorry, Keisha.
1: Why? I don't know why she didn't call back to claim the $2. Anyway, so here's how it works. If you have a graduating or graduated senior from high school or college.
3: Yeah, this year.
1: This year.
3: Year 2026.
1: Yeah, last year it was weird. People were like, my son, my nephew graduated like 3 years ago. We're like, great. That's not what we're looking for. We're talking about class of 2026. If you have a graduate, call, let us know why you are so proud of them, and then we'll scratch one of these scratch-offs in their name. Whatever they win, it's all theirs. You can call 1-800-330-9999. Q102.

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1: Anna and Raven are proud of you, and that's why we're going to scratch it for the graduate.
0: Scratch it for the graduate. Tell us why your graduate, high school or college, is so incredible. And we have a stack of scratch-offs here. We're going to scratch one in their name. 1-800-330-9999.
2: Hi, Carly. Tell us about your graduate.
3: Well, my son, Ian, not only is he smart, he's an amazing kid. He's helpful, he's kind, he's loving. He is old beyond his age. Mm. He dressed with a fedora. He's classy and elegant, and he always puts people first before himself.
2: He sounds wonderful. Yeah. What is he going to be doing with his future now that he's graduating?
3: Well, he's going to Suffolk. He majored in history, and he want to be an attorney.
0: Oh, that's great.
2: That's fantastic.
0: Oh,
2: all right,
0: wonderful.
2: Let's see whether or not we can help pay for law school.
0: All right, let's see. I've got a $100 loaded, a green and gold, or a 20X the cash. Which would you like?
3: I want to say, what is it? The green and gold?
0: Green and gold. All right, here we go.
2: Here we go.
0: Our last green and gold. Here we go. Winning numbers, 18 and 24. Here we go. 19, 1.
2: Mm-hmm. Come on, 18.
0: 21,
2: come on, 18.
0: 25.
2: Come on.
0: 28.
2: Come on.
0: 8. 7.
2: Give it to me. 24. Come
0: 27,
2: on.
0: 27.
2: Monkey.
0: 17.
2: Monkey.
0: 12. Why are you yelling monkey?
2: I don't know. I've been at tables before where people yell and they slap on the table and they go monkey and it works.
0: Well, it didn't work just now.
2: Oh,
0: Sorry. I'm sorry, but congratulations on your incredible achievement.
3: That's okay. He's an amazing kid, so I'm happy about that.
2: Yes.
0: Right. Thank
2: Lots
0: you,
2: of
0: Mama.
2: Reasons to celebrate. Thank you. Have a great day. Hi, Keisha. Tell us about your graduate.
4: So her name is Lauren Booth. It's my only child, and she just graduated high school.
2: She sounds wonderful. What is she going to be doing?
4: She's graduated with a 4.3 GPA, 4.4, I'm sorry. And she has always been a high achiever, and she's going to become an anesthesiologist. She's studying physiology and neurobiology.
0: Wow.
2: You must be so incredibly proud, and congratulations to you on a job well done. I mean, that is absolutely outstanding.
0: Yep.
4: I really am. I'm so proud of her. She's always been a high honor roll student, and I'm just so overjoyed.
0: All right. Well, let's see if we can get her winner any cash right now. We're going to do one of these $100 loaded.
2: She can actually keep the money. I mean, this could be like, you know, for food or add-ons there. Full ride.
0: All right, winning numbers, 12. It's incredible. Congratulations. 14, 12 and 14 are your winning numbers.
2: All right, 12 and 14. Here we go.
0: 22, 21, 19,
2: hit a 12.
0: 11,
2: hit a 12.
0: 9,
2: come on.
0: 17, 6,
2: come on.
0: 20, 16, and 13. I'm sorry.
2: We are not good at this. We are not good at this.
0: 1-800-330-9999. You have a graduate? Let's scratch it for them.
2: Q102.
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2: Number one in Northwest Georgia. This is Q102.
0: Running out of scratch-off tickets here. That's okay. We got a couple left. Scratch it for the graduate. This is when you call and you get to brag about your graduate. High school graduate or college graduate, class of 2026. Tell us why they're so awesome, why you're so proud of them. And then we have some scratch-off tickets here. We'll scratch one in their honor.
2: I don't know who to be more disappointed with, if it's you, because you brought these tickets in here, or the gas station attendant who sold them to you.
0: They're so bad.
2: Right?
0: There's like, losers.
2: They're not great tickets.
0: This is why I don't like to buy them anymore. I feel like you never win. But also, I'm cursed. Maybe I
2: should. I was going to say, you can't talk like
0: next
2: that. You can't feel that way.
0: No, I do.
2: Next year, I'll get them, or Sophia will send somebody.
0: Somebody else. Yes. All right, fine. All right. Yeah, it's next.
2: Q102.

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1: Anna and Raven are proud of you, and that's why we're going to scratch it for the graduate.
0: One more round of Scratch It for the Graduate. Let's do it. 1-800-330-9999. Tell us why your graduate, high school or college only, that graduated this year is so great. And we've got this stack of scratch-off tickets. We'll scratch one in their honor.
2: Greg, tell us about your graduate. Are they getting out of high school or college?
3: She actually just graduated last Saturday from high school. My daughter's name is Taylor, and I'm proud of her, first off, for just having that ambition in school. And she's gotten to quite a few, you know, big colleges, and she decided to go into an architecture program. So we're super excited for her. In Boston right now, working a job right now. So she's very ambitious. So she's, you know, kind of grew a good head on her shoulders, and she's, you know, we're so happy for her.
0: Greg, did you say she graduated last week and she's already doing her job, doing summer work in
2: working
0: Boston?
2: Yeah.
3: Yeah, she left 2 days after, and she's like, I'm going to get it.
0: So, I'm out.
2: And the Syracuse after that, great school coming in architecture. I mean, what
0: beautiful.
2: A future ahead for her.
0: Oh,
2: huh?
0: Congratulations, Greg. You must be so proud of her.
3: Yeah, we are. Thank you so much.
0: All right, We got a couple scratch-offs left. Let's see. This one is a $2 one, the 20X the cash. Here we go. Here's your winning numbers. 24 and 17. Okay, here's the numbers. 12 and 19. Nope. 6, 22.
2: Give me something good.
0: 14.
2: Come on.
0: 8, 11, 25, 15, and 21. All right, hold on. We're not done yet. X the cash. Reveal an X symbol in either of the cash spots. Win $20 instantaneously. Here is an anchor.
2: Come on.
0: And here is a necklace.
2: Oh.
0: I am so sorry, Greg. I just want you to know that I bought $30 of scratch-offs. We have given away $4.
2: It's terrible.
0: $4.
2: Like, I mean, I don't think that you should ever pick up our shared lotto tickets in the future.
0: This is why I must work for the rest of my life.
2: I guess so, right? Yeah. Well, congratulations to you, though, Greg, and to your daughter. What an amazing future ahead.
0: Yeah, tell Taylor we said hi.
3: I will. Thank you both.
2: Hey, Tammy, tell us about your graduate.
4: My daughter, Kimberly, just graduated from Fordham.
2: Wow.
4: She was one of the top six of the Gabelli Business Institute, and she's now working for Bloomberg.
2: Wow.
4: Very, very proud of her.
0: That is a proud mom, Tammy. Congratulations.
2: That is fantastic.
4: Yeah, thank you.
2: I mean, she's a rock star
4: very, very
2: already.
4: Proud of her.
0: Yes.
4: Hard worker.
2: Yeah.
0: Yep.
2: Well, let's try and pay off some of that tuition, because I'm sure it wasn't cheap, right?
4: Well, she actually got a lot of grants, and she had a few scholarships for business, so we did about half of her tuition per year covered. So.
0: That's nice.
2: I mean, she sounds brilliant.
0: Maybe I should have my daughter so we could figure out how to do
2: Why don't we have your daughter call us, and she can do our financial planning. That'd be great, so someday we can retire. Okay.
0: Right. All right, here's your winning numbers. Let's go. Number 21 and number 16.
2: Okay.
0: Here's the winning numbers. 7, 12, 11, 25.
2: Give me a 21. Come on, 21.
0: 3,
2: one time, blackjack.
0: 9.
2: Blackjack.
0: 6.
2: Blackjack. You're not listening.
0: 15.
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2: 21.
0: No,
2: come on,
0: right.
2: 21.
0: These are all losers. It's ridiculous. Okay, we're going to go to the cash one. So X the cash. Reveal an X symbol in either of the cash spots. Win $20
2: instantly. I feel good. Here we go.
0: Keys. Nope.
2: Not an X.
0: And a chest.
2: Are you sure it's not an X?
0: No. I'm sorry. Congratulations, Tammy. We're very proud of Kimberly, and we wish her all the best. Q102.
5: Good morning in the News Center. I'm David Crowder. The Rome Police Department is investigating a multi-vehicle traffic crash that claimed one life on Thursday afternoon. The wreck occurred just before 4 p.m. on Highway 27 South near the Rome city limits and involved a Dodge Magnum, a Ford Taurus, and a Toyota Sienna. A passenger in the Toyota, 40-year-old Maria Luisa Cornejo Reyes of Rome, died as a result of injuries sustained in the crash. A 4-year-old child was also injured and is receiving medical treatment. The Rome Police Department's accident investigation team and traffic unit responded to the scene to investigate. The Rome Floyd County Planning Commission is recommending approval of an annexation request for a convenience store. The property at 203 Burnett Ferry Road is currently home to A1 Food and Beverage. The applicant is seeking annexation into the city for property values. The application and the recommendation will now be forwarded to the full Rome City Commission for a vote. More news online at WRGANews.com. In the News Center, I'm David Crowder.
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comfortable this afternoon, mostly sunny, near 85. Tonight, some clouds, close to 60. The weekend starts sunny, 88 on Saturday. The weekend may end with a few showers and thunderstorms, 87. From the Weather Channel, I'm Ray Stajic.

0: 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Would you financially support your girlfriend if her mom has cut her off? 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And what if you're in your 30s? 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Couples Court is coming up next.
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1: What couple?
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4: 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Jim and Melissa. Melissa, what's going on?
5: What's going on? So I didn't go to my aunt's funeral. I wanted to go, but I kind of just prioritized this gig that I have with my band, which, you know, we've been practicing for a while now. And basically, it feels like a couple people in my life are sort of turning against me about this, one being my mother. She's always hated that I'm in a band, but now that I'm 35, she feels like I should be settling down or something and not chasing this, like, ridiculous dream, right? So basically, she's like, you should have already had a serious job by now. And she's really mad, basically, that I decided to go on this four-hour road trip over being there for her. Not that I wasn't there for her. I just missed the funeral. So it's this big drama thing now. And because of all this, my mom has cut me off financially, and I'm out of money for the time being. So I thought I could go ahead and ask my boyfriend to help me out, just to spot me for now, like rent and like a little extra cash. No big deal, I thought, but I'm not getting met where I want to be met with all that, if that makes sense.
4: Melissa, you're calling because you've been financially cut off from your family, and now you want your boyfriend to support you.
5: Absolutely.
0: Did you say you were 35? Is that what you said?
5: I'm 35, yeah.
4: Jim, okay. How long have you and Melissa been together?
6: We've been together for like 6 years, a little bit over 6 years.
4: That's a long relationship. I mean, obviously, it's a committed one. So why wouldn't you be into financially helping her out at this point?
0: Do you guys live together? I'm sorry. I just have to know that before.
6: We don't live together. And if we live together, I think that would be maybe a different conversation. Mm-hmm. And, you know, I'm going to say I'm kind of inclined to agree with her mother. Not completely. I understand. First of all, listen, I love her dreams. I mean, I love her enough for her to love her dreams. I don't necessarily feel like we all have to participate in her dreams. And I'm saying that if she's not trying to do something different, find a different career, then it's just like, I don't know if me or anybody else taking this responsibility away from her is really going to be exactly what she needs. If she really wants to move forward with this, I feel like having the bare minimum of her rent responsibilities and whatever else she wants to do is something that she should uphold. But now if we're talking about as a relationship, as a couple moving in with each other, so then this way she could minimize her bills, that's a different conversation. But I feel like she wants to have like her cake and eat it too in this situation.
4: Melissa, are you the one that's against moving in with Jim?
5: No, I'm not against it. I think we've just been living on our own for so long. You know, we're kind of used to it. I don't know what the future holds.
0: You're absolutely right. I mean, first off, if you're cohabitating, it's different. And whether or not you'd have a decision or a choice in that, Jim, is, you know, it's different because the pressures are different because she's already there. And as you said, you do care about her and you would have to just carry that burden. On the other hand, how sustainable would it be anyways for you to assist when you both have your own places and you have your own bills? That is a tough decision to make about somebody that you love. Okay, so what happens now? Do you have to fork over the money?
4: I mean, I think the question is Jim wrong as a committed long-term partner not to financially offer to help Melissa just because they don't live together? It's almost like he's holding it against her.
0: He's supplementing your income after at that time, at that age, too, and your mother's still supplementing your income. I don't know. I don't want to be the crusher of dreams, but I wonder what the audience will say. 1-800-330-9999. Whose side are you on? It's the Couples Court.
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15: Temperatures have ever slowly been inching upward, and now they will continue to do so here. We'll kind of level off in the upper 80s over the weekend. Clear morning, sunny afternoon, actually pretty comfortable this morning, and 85 will be comfy later. Tonight, some clouds, 60. Saturday, sunshine, upper 80s, and a chance of showers and thunderstorms, upper 80s on Sunday. From the Weather Channel, I'm Ray Stager.
4: Q102. Messy is what it is. Melissa's aunt passed away. And Melissa's mom is very upset because Melissa opted to go and do a gig with her band instead of going to her aunt's funeral. And she said, I'm not financially supporting you anymore because you put this band above everything else, including my sister, and you're 35 years old. You need to grow up. So Melissa did the next logical thing. When she ran out of cash, she went to her boyfriend, Jim, and said, Jim, you have to help me chase my dream and you have to give me some cash so I can pay my rent. And he's seems questionable about that.
0: Yeah, well, I mean, he's hesitant for a number of reasons. Number one, they don't live together. You know, I mean, it's one thing to support your partner in all that they're going after and say, I believe in you and I want good things for you. It's something else to kind of put yourself at financial peril because somebody else is going off and, you know, doing whatever it is that they want to. In his words, it's kind of a cake and eat it too thing, right? Like, it's one thing to pursue your dreams. It's something else to not have to pursue anything else.
4: Yeah,
0: what he doesn't know if that's a good move for them.
4: Well, right. So should he be financially on the hook for her because they've been in love and they've been together 6 years and he should let her follow her dreams? 1-800-330-9999. Hi, it's Anna on Raven.
16: Hi, I am on this side. I think she should right away start looking for some supplemental work.
17: Instead of looking to her boyfriend, who she doesn't even live with, and probably a reason they're not living together, you think after 6 years they would be. She needs to start looking for work, like, right away and focus on that. He shouldn't be obligated to support her at all.
4: Whose side are you on? 1-800-330-9999. It's a couple's court.
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0: Yeah, it's a tough situation here Jim and Melissa find themselves in. Melissa is a dreamer, admittedly so, but she's a performer. I don't want to just say that she's a dreamer, right? Like, I mean, she's in a band. They are organized. They practice. They have gigs. They do these things. The problem is that her aunt passed away, who she says I loved very much, but she had a gig with her band that day, and instead of going to the funeral and supporting her mother in person, she went and did that. Because that, her mother cut her off financially. She turned around to her boyfriend, Jim, and said, hey, can you help me out here? I've got rent to pay. I've got bills to pay. And Jim says, I don't know if I'm enabling you.
1: Well, right. And her argument is that if you love me, we've been together for 6 years, you should be able and willing to financially support me while I continue to chase this dream. But would you? 1-800-330-9999. Sissy, whose side are you on?
2: I'm on the guy's side. The reason being, they haven't lived together yet, so they don't really know what's going on or what their future expects. So I feel that they have to kind of like make a commitment first to move together and then take it from there.
0: Yeah. I mean, listen, necessity, the mother of all invention, right? If she's out of money and mom won't pay and she's not living with a boyfriend, she's got her own bills, she's got to figure out something. Yeah. Thanks for the call. Hi, Melanie. Tell us, whose side are you on today?
3: I'm on a mother's side. I think at 35, she ought to be responsible to pay her bills all on her own.
0: Yeah.
3: Chase a dream when you can afford it.
0: Yeah, that's true. Listen, you know, every dream is a choice, right? You hear about people that have to pay hard consequences on loans they took out or whatever, too. And to me, it's the same thing. You have to make a decision every time, but that responsibility still ultimately falls to you. You have an agreement. In this case, she's got an agreement where she has to survive. That's an agreement with herself, right? So,
3: My dream is art, but I have to go to work every day to pay the bills.
1: Correct. Yes. Yeah,
0: amen.
1: Absolutely.
0: Thanks for the call. Have a great day.
4: The verdict is in. Jury foreman, what are the results?
1: Jim, our audience agreed with you. Melissa, you either need to move in with Jim and figure this out financially, how you're going to support yourselves. But he's not wrong to say that he's not just going to give you cash while you continue to chase your dreams and, you know, support your lifestyle living on your own.
5: All right, that's an interesting take, I'll say that. I mean, I figure I was trying to, like, give myself, like, a one-year plan to, like, figure this all out. And it just, like, okay, I guess I'm just going to kind of just be complaining here, but
0: you should have led with that. If you're looking for a one-year plan or whatever, then you're putting a timeline on it. I think that would be a different situation without that being necessarily something that you've expressed to your mother and to Jim. I can understand that they would have questions. Either way, right now, Jim, you've got the votes.
6: Yeah, I mean, no, you know, and obviously I love her. I'm not going to just leave her high and dry. I really do want her to follow her dreams. I just think we need to be pragmatic for our future, you know, so this way we can have something to look towards.
1: Okay.
0: Good luck, guys.
1: Yeah. If you have a problem, too, send an email. couplescore@annonraven.com. Q102.
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1: Why would you pick a fight with Elmo? It's not nice.
0: It seems bad, and it's not a good look.
1: I mean, he's getting threatened to get jumped. I mean, he's the most lovable character in the world.
0: Elmo's getting threatened to get jumped? Because I would say this, is that Elmo has people. So if you think that you're going to start something with Elmo and then just walk away without a care in the world, I think you're going to learn a very valuable lesson.
1: Why are people so upset? You're going to find out next.
0: Q102.

0: 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Oh, I'm a hypocrite. A hypocrite.
1: Oh, I love it.
0: Oh.
1: What? What happened? What proof can I carry forever?
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1: Got to paint the back door. See you soon.
0: I was just thinking, I want somebody to tell me when it's over. You know, Anna, you had a good run. You were funny for a while.
1: Okay.
0: You were entertaining, but like now it's time to stop.
1: In regards to radio or
0: in
1: just
0: radio.
1: Life in general?
0: No. In radio, in my career.
1: Okay.
0: You know? Like I'd be very hurt if my child said that to me about being a mother. But
1: all right.
0: I say that and then I feel hypocritical because Madonna put on a surprise 15-minute show in Times Square last night.
1: I saw.

0: She's lip syncing.
1: Mm-hmm.
0: She's doing the choreography.
1: Gyrating.
0: She's gyrating.
1: Uh-huh.
0: And then, you know, she doesn't say anything live because the whole thing is lip syncing and choreographed moves until the very end when she says,
2: "Thank you.
0: Just kicked off Pride Month, so it makes sense and all that, but, like, why?
1: Yeah.
0: Like, you know, and I loved Madonna. When I was a little girl, I used to pray that Madonna would be my mom, and I know as how ridiculous
1: that
0: is.
1: It's so terrible. I mean, you have a wonderful mother.
0: I am the world's best mom.
1: So hurtful.
0: But when you're eight, and Madonna was, like, the height of the, like, the cool, like, all your, like...
1: I mean,
0: like,
1: she was groundbreaking in so many ways for so many things. There's so many different pop stars after her that they're so changed because of what she contributed to music. And you were just talking her up with her performance at Coachella, where a lot of people were kind of like, who is this and why is she here with Sabrina Carpenter? And Sabrina Carpenter, for her end, has been doing all her work promoting their new song, but it's not landing.
0: It's just, but when you look at her Instagram and, you know, she's being provocative, like Madonna always was, but now she's doing it at almost 70 years old. It feels weird. So I'm a hypocrite.
1: It's not interesting.
0: Yeah, I'm a hypocrite because I don't ever want to say, your time has come. You need to move on to other projects. You should put a shirt on.
1: You don't want to give that power to anybody else. Understandably so.
0: Yes.
1: You should be the one who decides what's right for you.
0: Correct. And that's right for her. But I was like, man, I want somebody to tell me one day, like, it's over.
1: Well,
0: it's
1: that's
0: over.
1: The thing is, you have girlfriends that are of your age group that would tell you these things, that are close friends. Who is Madonna hanging out with? Her boyfriend's like 30 years younger than her.
0: You know what I mean? No, like, I think he's like 45 years younger.
1: That's what I'm saying, right? So, I mean, come on. There's nobody there to say that to her.
0: On a flip side, another icon is in a whole lot of trouble. Thanks, Elmo.
1: A monster hug.
3: He's here for you, and Elmo loves you.
0: Oh,
1: that's
0: Elmo.
1: Nice.
0: Yeah, but Elmo made a big mistake. Elmo says he hopes that both teams have fun, talking about the NBA Finals ahead of Game 1.
1: What happened? Did he tip his cap before saying that he was for one or the other?
0: No, he just said both teams have fun, and unfortunately for Elmo, he's from New York, so Knicks fans immediately flooded him with all kinds of threats, saying, "You live in New York, you traitor. I hope Elmo gets priced out of New York and has to move to New Jersey."
1: I mean, that happens a lot.
0: "Don't you dare forget your roots, you little beep."
1: All right.
0: "Elmo, if you are neutral in situations of injustice, you have chosen the side of the oppressor."
1: All right, let's give Elmo a break.
0: "Elmo, watch your back. These streets ain't sesame." So,
1: Game 2 tonight. Let's go, NBA Finals. I'm so ready. Q102.
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9: From weather.
2: We don't want to go too long without any wet weather. I think the shower thunderstorm chances start going up on Sunday. This morning, clear and actually comfortable. This afternoon, mostly sunny, near 85. Tonight, some clouds, close to 60. The weekend starts sunny, 88 on Saturday. The weekend may end with a few showers and thunderstorms, 87. For the Weather Channel, I'm Ray Stajic.
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0: Do you have a middle schooler who would like to report the news? 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
1: And now, Anna and Raven's middle schooler news.
0: Hey, Oliver, how are you today?
2: I'm doing good.
0: Oh, thank you so much for being our middle schooler of the week.
3: Where do you go to school? And anybody you want to say hello to?
2: I go to Madison Middle School, and I'd like to say hello to all the teachers over there.
3: Lovely area. Actually, Justin is from Madison originally.
0: Oliver, what grade are you in?
2: 7th grade.
0: Give us some of these biggest stories of the week.
2: Alrighty. For the first time in more than 100 years, a gray wolf has traveled into Sequoia National Park in California. The 3-year-old female wolf, known as BEY03F, is believed to be searching for a mate. Earlier this year, she was spotted in Los Angeles County. Gray wolves are native to California, but humans nearly wiped them out in the 1920s. New laws that protect the endangered species have allowed the wolf population to rebound in the state.
0: Oh.
3: His algorithm is right after mine because I already saw this wolf story, and I'm pretty pumped about it in some ways. What do you think about the reintroduction of wolves, Anna?
0: Okay, well, I've always told you that I believe that wolves are in my yard, and everyone has said, no, Anna, there's no wolves in your yard.
3: There's not, but...
0: Right, but there could be soon. So I part of me is
3: excited. You're rooting for that?
0: Or? I think they're cool. They're really cool looking.
3: Yeah,
0: so,
3: they will eat you.
0: Well,
3: if you didn't know that, they will actually rip your limbs right off of your torso.
0: So, I mean, I have to do some more research, I guess, before I form a decision.
3: How do you feel about it, Oliver? Would you like wolves in your yard?
2: Yeah, I mean, I already kind of do.
3: Right. Oh, he loves it. Right. I mean, that'd be great. Here's the thing. If there's a wolf in your yard... You got to stay inside. Yep. Just pointing that out, everybody. Pointing it out.
0: Mm-hmm. Yeah. All right, second story of the week, Oliver.
2: Masters of the Universe is coming out this weekend. It is the latest movie release in the He-Man universe. The film follows Prince Adam as he returns to his home planet, Eternia, to take his destiny as He-Man and save his home from the evil forces of Skeletor. He-Man was originally an action figure and then became a popular cartoon show with a famous line, "By the power of Grayskull, I have the power.
3: I have the power."
0: Oliver, you're my favorite.
3: You know what? Yeah. Oliver, I didn't actually know that it started as an action figure before it became a comic hero. Like, that is shocking to me and surprising. And less shocking and surprising is the fact that producer Justin has been celebrating the countdown of the movie by wearing no shirt. No shirt for at least a week.
0: Wow. It was very awkward, but, you know, I try to keep my eyes up.
3: Yeah, and he's not muscular like He-Man, but, I mean, we'll see how the movie does.
0: All right, go ahead, Oliver. Third story of the week.
2: The Washington Nationals have a special new member. On May 15th, Natty, an 8-week-old Golden and Labrador Retriever, made his ballpark debut as the team dog. Natty is cared for by 2 puppy raisers and will become a service dog for a person with disabilities. Over the next 18 months, he will appear at Nats games and community events as he develops his social skills while spending time with players, staff, and fans. The team told USA Today that Natty is great at taking naps, accepting belly rubs, and spreading joy on his journey to becoming a service dog.
3: Is he the only bat dog that's in baseball at this time currently? Because I had heard about him, but I haven't seen any of the pictures yet. I don't know. It's an exciting premise. It's certainly good publicity. I love it.
2: Yeah.
3: I actually believe that there was a bat dog, though, that caused an injury of one of the players for a prospect for the Dodgers. So look out for that also.
0: Right, well,
3: you know, sometimes they get under feet.
0: All right. If one of these dogs takes out a wolf, who wins?
3: The wolf is going to win. Unfortunately, it's very sad. Okay. Unless it's like White Fang, and then, you know, you get a shot.
0: All right, well, congratulations, Oliver. You did such a wonderful job today. Thank you so much for being our middle schooler of the week.
3: Look out for wolves,
2: man. Thanks for having me.
3: Q102.
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0: Absolutely. 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
1: Can't beat Raven.
2: The Can't Beat Raven cash jackpot is $2,000. Hey, Matt, how are you doing today?
3: Good, how are you?
2: Good. I would love to kick off your weekend by giving you this $2,000. Do you know your
3: Not
2: stuff?
3: Not as bad as I would.
2: Oh, I'm sure. Can you please ask Raven to leave the room?
3: Raven, can you please leave the room?
0: You got it, Matt. Here we go. 2 G's.
2: All right, here we go. Yep. So Raven's walking out of here. When that door closes, he won't be able to hear us. We're in a soundproof studio. Matt, I'm going to ask you these 5 pop culture questions. You have about 3 seconds to answer each one. He'll come back in. Same questions. Whoever gets the most right wins, okay?
3: Yep.
2: You think you know your stuff?
3: I'm trying.
2: All right, great. Remember, if you're not sure, just guess because 3 seconds goes by real fast, okay?
3: Yep.
2: All right, number one, Linda Perry says she wrote one of Pink's iconic hit songs, Let's Get This Party Started, as a joke. The song was first rejected by this queen of pop that just surprised people at Coachella on stage with Sabrina Carpenter.
3: Taylor Swift.
2: Number two, Scooter Braun posted videos of his girlfriend, Sydney Sweeney, hanging out in Times Square in disguise, and no one recognized her. What show where she plays Cassie just wrapped its series?
3: Euphoria.
2: Number three, Gail King was shocked when her ex-husband actually issued an apology for his affair with her friend when she discussed it on what podcast?
3: I have no idea.
2: It's okay. Number four, Taylor Swift's new song, I Knew It, I Knew Him, for Toy Story 5 is officially out today. In the upcoming movie, a frog-shaped smart tablet is the new high-tech character that's a major challenge for the toys. What's that tablet's name?
3: Teddy.
2: At number five, the last leg, Belmont Stakes, taking place at Saratoga race course tomorrow while construction continues. There won't be a Triple Crown winning horse this year, though. The last was in 2018. What's its name?
3: American Pharoah.
2: Let me bring Raven back in.
0: Ew.
2: 1 out of 5 for Matt.
0: Oh, not great. Let's see how I do. Here we go. Two grand.
2: Number one, Linda Perry says she wrote one of Pink's iconic hit songs, Let's Get This Party Started, as a joke. And the song was first rejected by this queen of pop that just surprised people at Coachella on stage with Sabrina Carpenter.
0: That'd be Madonna.
2: That's right. And also showed up in Times Square last night, too, and did a surprise performance for 15 minutes.
0: Yeah, that's enough for me.
2: Number two, Scooter Braun posted videos of his girlfriend, Sydney Sweeney, hanging out in Times Square in disguise, and nobody recognized her.
0: Well, that's cool.
2: What show where she plays Cassie just wrapped its series?
0: Euphoria.
2: Yep. Number three, Gail King was shocked when her ex-husband actually issued an apology for his affair with her friend when she discussed it on what podcast?
0: That doesn't happen all the time. You know that the only podcast that I know about women is Call Her Daddy, so that's going to be my guess.
2: That's the right one, Call Her Daddy.
0: Let me go.
2: Number four, Taylor Swift's new song, I Knew It, I Knew Him, for Toy Story 5 is officially out today. In the upcoming movie, a frog-shaped smart tablet is the new high-tech character that's a major challenge for the toys.
0: Okay.
2: What's the tablet's name?
0: I don't know. I'm just going to guess Froggy.
2: Lily Pad.
0: Okay.
2: And number five,
0: cute.
2: Last leg of the Belmont Stakes will take place at Saratoga race course tomorrow while construction continues. There won't be a Triple Crown winning horse this year, though. The last one was in 2018. What was his name?
0: Was that... God, I get this wrong. I should know this one. It's not Secretariat. Is it Secretariat? No, it's a strong name.
2: It's Justify.
0: Nope, I was wrong.
2: Yeah, all right.
0: That's a cool name.
2: All right, Matt, he beat you 3-1 today. That's going to get you an Anna and Raven t-shirt.
3: This is Matt, and I can't beat Raven.
0: Better luck next time. Enjoy that shirt, Matt. $2,100 Monday, Anna.
2: And I want to thank Megan Tarascas. She was the one that supplied that last question that I used today. If you have an idea for a question, too, you can submit it at annaandraven.com.
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4: Good morning in the News Center. I'm David Crowder. 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

0: 300 blocks of Broad Street will close at 8 a.m. on Saturday. The 90s-themed block party will begin at 4 p.m., and the concert starts at 7 p.m. with throwback hits from South of Nashville and All Talk. 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
8: weather. We're still looking good now. No changes for the next couple of days. Looks like Sunday will be our better chance of showers and thunder showers. There's actually no chance Friday and Saturday, so obviously if there's any chance Sunday, it'll be better. 85 sunny today, tomorrow into the upper 80s. On Sunday, chance of showers and thunderstorms, 87. For the Weather Channel, meteorologist Ray Stager.

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1: It's Mommy's Margarita Friday. As always, it doesn't matter if you're a mom or you're a dad or you want to vent about your kids or your coworkers or just the annoying person you encountered in the parking lot walking into work today. This is your chance to just say what you accomplished, what you did, that you are so glad the weekend is here.
2: I repiped all the pool filters and everything for my pool.
1: Yeah.
2: And I don't have any experience in that whatsoever. So what is truly an easy project, a little bit daunting for somebody who's a novice. And I did it and it's impeccable and it doesn't leak a thing, except the very joint where it actually attaches to the pool, which is the first in the chain of things that you have to do to attach it to the pump, which means that I have to sawzall all that off today and redo it. But you know something, Anna? I did it once and I know exactly what I did wrong and I'm going to do that today.
1: All right. Well, you enjoy your margarita, Raven. All right,
2: I might have it before I start.
1: No, I don't know if that's a good idea. 1-800-330-9999. What did you get accomplished this week? Q102.

0: Q102.
1: Mommy's Margarita Friday.
2: Oh, mama.
1: Anna and Raven.
3: What did you do this week to earn your margarita? It doesn't matter if you're a mom or you're a dad or you just want to brag about all the incredible things you accomplished and why you're so happy that the weekend is finally here. 1-800-330-9999. Dave.
4: I finally finished training that I said no of doing for the last 3 years.
0: What is it that you trained for?
4: So I do x-rays, and so it's just another step in that field. So.
0: Wow. Well, good for you. I'm sure now that it's over and that you completed it, you probably don't understand why you put it off so long. I guess it was hard, though, right?
4: It wasn't too hard. No. It's just something, I just graduated when I started, and I didn't want to do any additional training, like, right away.
0: Yeah.
4: So I kept telling them no for the last 3 years.
0: And now it's done, and now they're going to give you some more money, and it's going to be fine. Good for you.
4: That's the goal.
3: All right. Well, congratulations. Enjoy that margarita. Well done.
0: Well deserved, man.
4: Thank you.
0: Gina, what did you do this week that earned you a margarita?
5: Yeah, I did laundry for everybody on my floor because nobody really wanted to touch the laundry machine because it keeps breaking, and I seem to be the only one who can figure it out. So I did that for everybody.
3: Wait,
5: it was a lot.
3: Who's on, you mean on your floor? Where do you live?
5: Yes. Oh, I live in an apartment building.
3: Oh,
0: that's crazy.
3: Oh, you deserve more than a margarita. You deserve a medal.
5: Right.
0: On the other hand,
5: yeah.
0: I don't want you touching my drawers. you're in 3C down the hall. Like,
5: I'm very good. I fold.
0: Wow, that's a lot. That's an intimate situation. Yeah, I don't know.
3: you could handle that with Don. So if you want to wash my underwear,
0: yeah,
3: you know, like that's something.
5: No
3: that
5: judgment.
3: Right. Like, I'm happy for you to do that. It's one less thing I have to do.
0: All right.
3: Yeah, I don't know what's wrong with Raven's moutons. They must be very filthy.
0: No, I mean, just whatever saves you quarters, I guess, is great. But I'm very particular about my laundry. What if it comes back and I feel like it's faded or this, that, whatever? I don't want to know things about the neighbors I've had. I promise you that.
3: Well, enjoy your margarita. Well deserved. I don't know anybody else that would do that.
0: Yeah, are these underwear? Is this a parachute? I don't know what I'm looking at here. No thanks. Nope.
3: Joan, what did you do this week to earn your margarita?
6: So I finally got my son, who absolutely hates cleaning, to clean his room, vacuumed, wiped down surfaces and everything, and I deserve a drink for it.
3: How old is your son?
6: He's 12, and he really, really hates cleaning. He actually really got into it. I think he actually enjoyed it a little bit.
0: Yeah, and he'll do it about 16 months from now again.
6: Exactly. There'll be an inch layer of dust before the duster enters the room again, but I'm counting it as a win.
3: I despise cleaning. I despise it, and I think it's because when I was a kid, I couldn't do anything until I cleaned my room, until I cleaned my brother's room, until I cleaned my sister's room, because it was, you know, I was the oldest in an Italian family, and to this day, I still hate it.
0: Yeah, it affects you.
3: Yeah, it's funny how, you know, I look at my daughter, my older daughter, and she is meticulous to a T.
0: Mm-hmm.
3: I never, ever had to tell her to do anything. She would just do it on her own.
0: Mm-hmm.
3: But I look at my little one, and I'm like, she's going to be like me. A hot mess.
0: Tornado.
3: Yep.
0: Yeah.
3: Yeah.
0: I was actually laying in bed last night and thinking about how much I'm going to hate the fact that we have to clean the house again today.
3: Oh.
0: I don't know what the holdup is, but we are supposed to be interviewing somebody, and I don't know where we're at on this.
3: Oh, getting... Well, because your wife doesn't really want a cleaning person.
0: It seems that way, right?
3: Right.
0: Like, she says it, but then she doesn't.
3: Right.
0: Right.
3: Good luck. Enjoy your
6: margarita.
3: Hopefully your son keeps doing it. That's great.
6: Thank you. Maybe you guys need the positive reinforcement. You need a margarita in order to clean too.
3: Well, usually I clean great after I've had a margarita. Really well.
6: Exactly.
0: Q102.
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18: Temperatures have ever slowly been inching upward, and now they will continue to do so here. We'll kind of level off in the upper 80s over the weekend. Clear morning, sunny afternoon, actually pretty comfortable this morning, and 85 will be comfy later. Tonight, some clouds, 60. Saturday, sunshine, upper 80s, and a chance of showers and thunderstorms, upper 80s on Sunday. From the Weather Channel, I'm Ray Stajic.
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3: If you missed it earlier, Oliver was our middle schooler of the week. 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
0: 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We started off by celebrating Raven's wedding anniversary. And they say that the average price of a date is about $189, a little bit more if you're a millennial, $252. So we called Raven's wife, Alicia, because Raven said he spent significantly more than that on their anniversary date to see, you know, how it went.
2: I sent my wife a nice message yesterday and told her that I thought that she was brilliant and strong and messy and beautiful and wonderful. And we've made all these stories together and we have more adventures ahead.
0: What do you mean you sent it to her?
2: I sent it to her.
0: Like in a text?
2: Well, we were working. Yes. Oh. I mean, she wakes up while I'm working.
0: Wait, why wouldn't you tell her that in person? Alicia, why wouldn't he tell you that in person or write it in a card?
3: I'm not sure, Anna. I'm not sure. He's a different breed.
0: No, but I know.
3: I love him,
2: texting
3: though.
2: Is
3: I
2: the
3: love
2: same
3: him.
2: Thing as writing a card.
3: No, it's not.
2: It's the first
3: oh
2: thing
3: God.
2: You encountered when you woke up. What do you mean you're hanging up?
3: Texting is the same thing as writing a card. I hope your mother's listening because she's gonna call you.
0: Did your mom call you to tell you that it's not the same thing to send a text than to actually write a letter to your wife telling you you love her?
2: No, she did not call me.
0: Yeah, maybe she will now.
2: Hopefully not.
0: Also, we were talking about all these...
2: It's the thought that counts, as they say.
0: These crazy fights that broke out at graduation, including two in kindergarten classes. Like, what? How does that happen? So we said, what happened at your graduation that you'll never forget? And then there was the guy that fell.
4: I continue walking, look out across the audience, and promptly trip down the, like, 8 steps that descend. And, you know, the like, collective gasp and laughter of my friends that I heard, that is a noise I will never forget.
2: It's terrible. Being embarrassed in public is rough. The thing is, too, is when you're embarrassed like that and everybody sees you fall, you got to act like it didn't hurt. 5-6 steps on those little, like, rollout stages that they use, those aluminum stairs.
0: Right.
2: No, that can hurt.
0: Absolutely.
2: That can 100%. You could skid a knee under there.
0: Yeah. You got to stand up. You got to wave. You got to smile. Meanwhile, your ankle's broken.
2: You're bleeding through your gown.
0: Right. Hopefully it's a black gown so nobody can see all the blood.
2: Right.
0: That's true. Falling at graduation and those stairs is terrifying. Anytime that there are stairs and everybody's watching at you, you know you're a little bit nervous.
2: Some people are just inherent to trip, at least when everybody's looking at them, too.
0: Yeah.
2: For whatever reason.
0: Also this week, we talked about naked moms. If you grew up with a naked mom, you're probably more comfortable with your body and you're a little bit more laid back. And I'm a naked mom, but I have girls. So my question for you was, if you have sons, is it still normal to be a naked mom? Marissa, are you a naked mom and do you have boys?
5: Naked mom, 2 boys, no girls.
2: Are you naked all the time?
5: I'm not naked all the time. I'm naked when I use the bathroom, change my clothes, just like what Anna said. And now I have a grandson who's 3 years old and he has a naked grandma.
0: Yep.
5: And my husband did not come from a naked mom family.
2: Yeah.
5: So he's not used to it when he's on the toilet. Everybody goes into the bathroom.
2: Yeah, and it's shocking
5: has,
2: to him.
5: Like a little meeting.
0: Yeah, you want to know what? My husband didn't have a naked mom either, and he's always closing the door so we can't go into the bathroom.
2: That's right.
0: Yeah.
2: That's his right. It is the bathroom, for God's sake. I mean, he's going to wipe up when he's done.
5: And he always does that. 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
0: Getting the news, sometimes not the best thing.
2: Wah, wah.
0: Wah, wah.
2: Yeah.
0: But what we've learned is that through scientific research, that if somebody sings you the news, it actually makes it better.
2: It's so much better.
0: Yeah.
2: I mean, that's how I really started with the BBC, because it was like, even just with the accents, I almost felt like it was Mary Poppins telling me the bad stuff.
0: Right.
2: With John, with his guitar, it works.
0: So when you're dealing with a brawl and a baby, it's probably best for him to sing exactly what happened.
2: Whoa.
0: It's coming up next.
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0: It's the Weekend Song. Sometimes news isn't great to hear, but when producer John comes in and sings it to us, it just makes it so much easier.
3: Yeah, for sure. I mean, you can kind of guess what the headlines are going to be week to week, but the way you put it together, John, with the chords, that's always a pleasant surprise.
4: Thank you very much. I try to make it pleasant because so little news is pleasant these days. You know
3: what
4: I'm saying?
3: Yep. True.
4: You know what I'm saying? Here's good news for me, though, because I grew up, I don't know if you guys know this, I grew up in New York City. And I grew up in New York City in the 90s. So the fact that the Knicks are back in the finals.
3: It's crazy.
4: Big fan. Mm-hmm. Big fan.
3: Crazy,
4: they
3: bro.
4: Really. Game one was not ideal, but they won. They won. That's
3: yes.
4: it. That's all that matters, okay?
3: You know, listen, man. San Antonio thought they had that.
4: Yeah.
3: You know what? Sing it.
4: No. All right, let's do it. The Knicks are in the finals and I'm feeling fine. Because they haven't been there since 1999. And I like to think back on that time way back when. And how all the ways my life was different. This is what I was like in 1999. Are you guys ready?
0: Yes.
4: I used to skateboard everywhere I went. I wore JNCO jeans and parachute pants. I wanted to get frosted tips, but my mom said no. But I still said dude and bro. I said it a lot.
0: You still
4: back then,
0: say,
4: and I still
0: and
4: say dude and bro a
0: right,
4: lot.
0: All the time.
3: Why yeah. did parents reject us coloring our hair when
4: saying,
3: we were younger?
4: Man.
3: Why?
4: It washes
3: why?
4: Out?
3: Such yeah. a non-issue.
4: That's what I'm saying. Now my hair's gray. Now what do I do
3: my
4: with it?
3: My mother 100% rejected me.
4: What color did you
3: tips.
4: Want to do?
3: I wanted tips.
4: You wanted
3: thing.
4: Tips, right.
3: Right. I mean, everybody so. Did. Come on.
0: Paul had frosted tips. I used to think it was hot.
3: See?
4: Yeah, you did.
3: See that?
4: Yeah, you did, right?
3: Mom
4: that's
3: said
4: we
3: no.
4: Wanted. We wanted to get girls.
3: Yep, right. Mom said no.
4: Wow, that's too bad. Uber has a new feature. This is a lot of fun. It's called Uber Lost and Found. Have you guys ever left anything in an Uber before?
3: I can't say that I recall doing so.
4: Yeah, all right. We'll get, all right.
3: I would just chalk
4: okay,
3: it up to being gone
4: thank
3: forever.
4: You. Yeah. Thank you for being honest. Mm-hmm. So they've got a new feature where they're going to drive it back to you if you forget it. But also in this article listed a whole bunch of things that people have forgotten over the years.
3: Okay.
4: It's amazing. When you're out with your friends for a night on the town, Uber is a great way to get around. But intoxication makes people forget. So here's a list of all the stuff they left. This is a lot of fun. A 75-gallon fish tank, indentures too.
0: What?
4: A sleep apnea machine and a stick for pool. 420 donuts.
0: Oh.
4: That's hard to miss.
3: That's a lot.
4: And that's just the start of the list. They've got like 50-something things on there.
0: How does one leave 420 donuts in an Uber?
3: They left it but, inside whoa, whoa, whoa. The aquarium.
4: How does one acquire 420 donuts? Or rather,
0: well,
4: what do you need to acquire it for?
3: You need
0: sometimes
3: a car
0: you
3: to get
0: hungry,
3: to the car.
0: John. That's we don't fair. Judge around here.
3: That's
0: we understand.
3: True.
0: And we accept each other as we are.
4: Mm-hmm. That's fair. That's fair. All right. A little bit of bad news. Or, well, depressing news.
0: Okay.
4: There was a massive fight at a kindergarten graduation.
0: Oh,
4: have you
0: boy.
4: Seen this video?
3: Yes.
0: Yes.
3: It's wild.
4: Dude,
3: yep.
4: it's
3: chairs flying.
0: There's
3: chairs
0: a baby involved.
4: I was going to say, a baby gets ripped out of the arms of one of the guys fighting, which, okay, that's good that we cleared the baby.
0: Right.
4: But the presence of the baby
0: right. yeah, a problem.
4: Should negate
3: should,
4: the entire
3: should hinder the fight
0: it's
3: itself.
0: A kindergarten graduation, there's 5-year-olds there. That's just the whole thing.
4: Right. It's graduation time and emotions run high. Even graduations for the little guys. It may be common on the sports field when kids play ball, but not the kindergarten graduation brawl.
0: Mm.
4: Oh, no.
3: Yeah.
4: Not a kindergarten graduation brawl. That's just it's bad.
0: And bad.
3: Behave yourself.
0: Bad. Really bad. Yeah. Q102.
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12: We're still looking good now. No changes for the next couple of days. Looks like Sunday will be our better chance of showers and thunder showers. There's actually no chance Friday and Saturday. So obviously, if there's any chance Sunday, it'll be better. 85 sunny today, tomorrow into the upper 80s. On Sunday, chance of showers and thunderstorms 87. From the Weather Channel, meteorologist Ray Stajan.
0: Q102. Congratulations, you made it to Friday. What was the strangest thing you saw or experienced this week? Most weeks are mundane. You kind of just go through the motions for the most part. But there's always that one thing that kind of sticks out and you're like, that was weird.
3: Yeah.
0: Yeah.
3: Yeah, it's been a long, strange week. I'll say that.
0: You know, I despise Cybertrucks. I think they're the ugliest things that have ever been on the road. When I saw one driving down the highway, and this feature on it was activated.
3: Nah.
0: I said, just when I thought I couldn't get weirder. It's coming up next.
3: Q102.

0: Northwest Georgia's number one Q102.
1: What was the weirdest thing you saw this week? You made it to Friday. Congratulations. Most weeks are mundane. You go through the motions. You do the things. And every once in a while, something will stick out. And you'll be like, huh, that was weird.
0: Yeah.
1: What was it? Raven, producer Sophia, producer Justin, I saw a Cybertruck, and that's not a big deal. Many of us have all seen Cybertrucks
0: sure.
1: now.
0: Sure, yeah, yeah.
1: They're the most hideous things on the road, if you ask me.
0: I mean, that's an opinion, obviously.
1: It's my opinion, yes. Yeah. What I didn't realize is, like, you know how the back is slanted all the way down?
2: Mm-hmm.
1: I didn't know that that retracts, and it's kind of like a pickup truck back there.
0: It's called a Cybertruck.
1: No, I know, but you always see it like in the spaceship form.
0: Yes.
1: So I saw on a highway that was completely retracted up, and it was completely filled with giant cardboard boxes as if it had just robbed an Amazon store. And it had a million boxes in the back. And I was like,
0: could have been Elon himself making some deliveries.
1: I guess so. But I had no idea that retracted, and it was just a pickup truck back there.
3: Neither.
1: It was weird to me.
0: It's funny. You know, a truck functioning as a trunk wouldn't seem weird unless it is a Cybertruck. I saw one carrying a trailer before, and it did weird me out. Same thing. I was like, huh.
1: Huh.
0: I was like, somebody is actually using that for truck stuff.
2: You've got a truck. Can you help me move?
0: Right. And it's not the moon. Right. Mm-hmm. That's exactly what happens after that. The weirdest thing I saw this week, I saw it yesterday afternoon, actually. I saw one of my new neighbors. They were mowing the street. Mm-hmm. They were actually mowing the road. You know how, like, you get that line of weeds along your curb there? Instead of using a weed whacker or anything else that they would do, they were actually just mowing the road over and over and over again in that area. Huh.
1: Sometimes you just do what you got
0: to
1: do.
0: I mean, right. I said to her, I guess it's resourceful after, yeah. But at first I was like, is she pushing a baby carriage back and forth? Nope. It was a mower.
1: Yeah. Better off getting some scissors from inside.
0: I guess, right.
1: Sophia, weirdest thing you saw this week?
3: I went on a walk with my mom yesterday, and we saw like four high school age kids up against a cop car. They're getting rowdy with school ending. So I'm sure they did something. And right. then whatever, they must have let them go. And then the day after, I go outside and I see the same kid getting arrested.
0: Come on.
3: Like 2 days in a row. The first day they let him go. The second day he's in handcuffs.
1: Well, that's trouble. All right. That's trouble right definitely. There. That kid's in trouble. And do you stick around and try to figure out what he did?
3: Oh, yeah.
1: Oh, yeah.
3: Yeah. I could have brought binoculars on my porch.
1: Yep.
0: How many times has Sophia been arrested?
3: None.
1: Me neither.
3: I've never even been in trouble with the law before.
0: Well,
1: me
0: that's
1: neither.
0: Good.
1: Yeah.
0: That's nice. Let's knock on something. Producer Justin, weirdest thing you saw this week?
2: I shared an elevator with a couple, a very nice-looking couple, very sweet. They were very pleasant talking to each other, and my kind of people, a little fringe. The girl had green hair, and they had multiple piercings and several tattoos, a couple face tattoos. But I didn't notice anything exceptionally weird until we got off the elevator, and they were walking away from me. They were holding hands, which was fine. But I noticed they were each wearing matching bracelets, which were attached with a chain.
0: Oh.
2: So they were essentially handcuffed together, but it was a jewelry set of handcuffs. And I thought that was really, really weird.
1: That is really, really weird.
0: There is no situation where I am handcuffing myself to somebody.
1: What if you're so
0: as like
1: in love?
0: A show of unity?
1: No, you love each other
0: no,
1: so
0: you can
1: much.
0: Just hold their hand.
1: No,
0: that's all,
1: no.
0: And then you can let go when necessary. What if there was a safety incident?
1: What?
0: Huh?
1: Yeah.
0: What if they were getting off the elevator and the doors went to close right at that moment and went to split them? All right. Now what are they going to do? Somebody's losing a hand.
2: Yeah.
1: When me and Paul first started dating, we had matching scarves.
0: You can't be serious.
3: That's so bad.
0: I mean, that's a lie, isn't it?
3: And matching Burberry scarves. What dorks
0: Oh, my gosh.
1: Okay, 1-800-330-9999. What was the weirdest thing you saw this week?
0: That's terrible.
1: Q102.
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1: Q102. Friday's here. Sometimes you see things, though, during the week that really stand out. And when you look back, you're like, man, that was a weird thing that happened, right?
0: Yeah. Yesterday, when I went to the grocery store, I was in there very quickly. And there was a person who, you know, everybody is backing into spaces, but they're also doing the pull-through thing. And I'm not judging you on the pull-through because when it's available to me, I do it. But this person crossed through three empty spots to pull through a spot that I was pulling into. I was in the middle of doing it. I drove into another spot. I was relaxed. I was calm. I didn't even look at this person. I go in the store, Anna. I grab the one thing I'm there for. Part skim mozzarella cheese, shredded, okay? I'm going towards the counter. I'm going towards the cashier to ring out. This same person, I'm almost positive, is walking straight towards me, this woman. And she jumps out of the way with about 16 inches to go. She's been coming at me the whole time. About 16 inches to go and gives me a look like I was playing chicken with her or something like that. So weird.
1: That is weird.
0: It was so weird. I just kept on walking.
1: Is it weirder than what happened to Rick? He wrote on our Facebook page at Anna and Raven, got my hair cut and the barber started waving a little stick with fire around my ears.
0: That's weird.
1: Why? Why do you do that? What does that mean?
0: I mean,
1: why? Well, if somebody did that, your barber did that, don't you ask?
0: Was like,
1: what are you doing?
0: Saging you like a new house?
1: You guys got to do that for your haircut
0: was
1: now?
0: Was he doing that instead of buzzing your earlobes?
1: Weird.
0: Sometimes they get a little bit hairy.
1: If you go to our Facebook page at Anna and Raven, you could also post the weird thing you saw this week. A lot of people do that, and there's some good ones this week.
0: Awesome.
1: What happened to you? 1-800-330-9999. It's next.
0: Q102.

0: Q102.
1: You made it to Friday, and usually most weeks are boring, and you kind of go through the motions, and you get to Friday, and you're excited. But there's always that one thing that stuck out, and you're like, that was weird. What was the strangest thing you saw or experienced this week? 1-800-330-9999. Maria?
2: I was in the grocery store, and a woman came out of an aisle towards me, and she was wearing, like, disheveled, office clothes. She had some mascara that looked like she'd been crying. And she had, under one arm, was a box of wine, under the other, open bag of plastic cups. She was drinking the wine in a plastic cup. She did not, she had a 1,000-mile-away stare. And there was an employee who tried to approach her as we continued down. She turned and was headed towards the front along, right in front of me. Somebody who worked there tried to approach her, and then they both stopped, looked at each other, and he slowly turned around and just walked away. And I was like, yeah, that was a good choice.
3: Something happened. She's discovered something terrible, or some news has been delivered or whatever.
1: Fired or dumped.
3: You know what? You're not kicking her out. Let's get her a ride home.
1: Yep.
3: That's all.
1: Yeah.
3: Hey, let's get you a ride home. I'm not even going to try and take that cup from her, you know?
2: Yeah. I would have talked to her, but my partner was like, no, let's go this way. And I'm like, oh, I wanna help her.
3: No, I hope she's all right.
1: Yeah, I hope she's all right.
3: Yeah. Half a box of Franzia.
1: Right.
3: Leave you in a bad state for the next day, but you do what it takes sometimes.
1: Out of a red Solo cup as you wander around aisle 6 in the baking aisle.
3: You know what? I am drinking something right now. I have started drinking it, and it is the closest thing I can think of to Boone's wine. It's like an adult Boone's wine. It's like $9, and it's called Seven Daughters. And it's like a dessert wine, and it's got a little bit of carbonation. I love it.
1: Mm.
3: If they had that thing in a box, I might be the same way walking through the grocery store sometimes. My mascara running and all that.
1: Oh, Andrew, how about you? Strangest thing you saw this week. It's Friday.
4: Yeah, so I went out to eat this week, and I was, just enjoying my meal. And all of a sudden, look down, and I see these two, white blurs kind of, running around. And it turns out they're these two ferrets. Somebody had brought their loose ferrets to the restaurant, and he had collected them. And then I watched him trying to argue that they were his service ferrets. So, it provides some entertainment for the dinner, but it was very, jarring initially to see them. And then also, they were not his service ferrets. They were running around, out of control.
1: Oh, I'm sorry. Andrew, you don't think it's actual service ferrets?
3: Emotional support ferrets. No.
1: You can pay $10 online and get a certificate for that.
3: Jimmy, how about you? Strangest thing you saw this week?
5: Thank you. So this week, I saw a grown man order a hot dog from a steak restaurant kids menu.
1: Oh, no.
3: Is that weird to you? Did he order it on top of a steak, in addition to a steak, or it was the only thing he ordered?
5: It was the only thing he ordered.
3: Check his pockets for a baby.
1: No.
3: See if he's holding a baby somewhere.
1: You're right. That is a weird thing to see.
3: Did he look disheveled or anything like that? Did he look confused? Did he only have $3 on him?
5: He was in a suit by himself.
3: That's weird.
1: Sometimes these corporate guys love hot dogs. But I don't know why you go to a steakhouse and order a hot dog if you're a grown man.
3: I have no idea.
1: Sometimes I'll see chicken tenders on a children's menu somewhere fancy, and I think I would do anything to be under 12 right now.
3: Right, it's a good option for you.
1: Yeah, or I'll order two dishes for the kids, for Dakota.
3: Knowing that, six of them are going to end up yours.
1: She's not going to eat them.
3: Right.
1: Right. So then I, put them on the side for me.
3: Right. All right. Q102.
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8: Temperatures have ever slowly been inching upward, and now they will continue to do so here. We'll kind of level off in the upper 80s over the weekend. Clear morning, sunny afternoon, actually pretty comfortable this morning, and 85 will be comfy later. Tonight, some clouds, 60. Saturday, sunshine, upper 80s, and a chance of showers and thunderstorms, upper 80s on Sunday. From the Weather Channel, I'm Ray Stager. Q102.

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8: We're still looking good now. No changes for the next couple of days. Looks like Sunday will be our better chance of showers and thunder showers. There's actually no chance Friday and Saturday, so obviously if there's any chance Sunday, it'll be better. 85 sunny today, tomorrow into the upper 80s. On Sunday, chance of showers and thunderstorms 87. From the Weather Channel, meteorologist Ray Stager.

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4: We're still looking good now. No changes for the next couple of days. Looks like Sunday will be our better chance of showers and thunder showers. There's actually no chance Friday and Saturday, so obviously if there's any chance Sunday, it'll be better. 85 sunny today, tomorrow into the upper 80s. On Sunday, chance of showers and thunderstorms, 87. For the Weather Channel, meteorologist Ray Stager.

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10: We're still looking good now. No changes for the next couple of days. Looks like Sunday will be our better chance of showers and thunder showers. There's actually no chance Friday and Saturday. So obviously, if there's any chance Sunday, it'll be better. 85 sunny today. Tomorrow into the upper 80s. On Sunday, chance of showers and thunderstorms 87. For the Weather Channel, meteorologist Ray Stager.

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13: We're still looking good now. No changes for the next couple of days. Looks like Sunday will be our better chance of showers and thunder showers. There's actually no chance Friday and Saturday. So obviously, if there's any chance, Sunday, it'll be better. 85 sunny today, tomorrow into the upper 80s. On Sunday, chance of showers and thunderstorms, 87. For the Weather Channel, meteorologist Ray Stigger.

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4: We're still looking good now. No changes for the next couple of days. Looks like Sunday will be our better chance of showers and thunder showers. There's actually no chance Friday and Saturday. So obviously, if there's any chance Sunday, it'll be better. 85 sunny today. Tomorrow into the upper 80s. On Sunday, chance of showers and thunderstorms 87. For the Weather Channel, meteorologist Ray

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0: 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This is Jack's Country, where some names carry a lot of weight. And around here, Kaneka's one of those names. That's right, Jack's is now proudly serving Kaneka sausage dogs for a limited time. Born in the South, raised on hickory smoke, and packed with the kind of flavor folks talk about. Come on in for two Kaneka sausage dogs, fries, and a pie, all for just $7.99. Only at Jack's. We're Jax, and we're all about the South.
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9: We're still looking good now. No changes for the next couple of days. Looks like Sunday will be our better chance of showers and thunder showers. There's actually no chance Friday and Saturday. So obviously, if there's any chance Sunday, it'll be better. 85 sunny today, tomorrow into the upper 80s. On Sunday, chance of showers and thunderstorms 87. From the Weather Channel, meteorologist Ray Stigman.

0: 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I gotta have faith, faith, faith.
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15: We'll keep the storm chances out of the forecast here through the weekend. Going to hold on to sunshine this afternoon at 84. 58 tonight with a fair sky. Partly cloudy Saturday with a high 87. A bump up in clouds as we move into Sunday with Sunday's high 82. Monday, showers and thunderstorms with readings in the low 80s. Richard DeWedding at the Weather Channel.
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3: We're still looking good now. No changes for the next couple of days. Looks like Sunday will be our better chance of showers and thunder showers. There's actually no chance Friday and Saturday. So obviously, if there's any chance Sunday, it'll be better. 85 sunny today. Tomorrow into the upper 80s. On Sunday, chance of showers and thunderstorms, 87. From the Weather Channel, meteorologist Ray Stager. Q102.

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11: We'll keep the storm chances out of the forecast here through the weekend. We're going to hold on to sunshine this afternoon at 84, 58 tonight with a fair sky. Partly cloudy Saturday with a high 87, a bump up in clouds as we move into Sunday with Sunday's high 82. Monday, showers and thunderstorms with readings in the low 80s. Richard DeWedding at the Weather Channel. Cheers.

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15: We'll keep the storm chances out of the forecast here through the weekend. Going to hold on to sunshine this afternoon at 84, 58 tonight with a fair sky. Partly cloudy Saturday with a high 87, a bump up in clouds as we move into Sunday with Sunday's high 82. Monday, showers and thunderstorms with readings in the low 80s. Richard DeWedding at the Weather Channel.
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7: We'll keep the storm chances out of the forecast here through the weekend. We're going to hold on to sunshine this afternoon at 84. 58 tonight with a fair sky. Partly cloudy Saturday with a high 87. A bump up in clouds as we move into Sunday with Sunday's high 82. Monday, showers and thunderstorms with readings in the low 80s. Richard DeWedding at the Weather Channel.

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1: $2,100 is a lot of cash for you to win. And that is what the jackpot is up to for Can't Beat Raven. It's Anna Zapp from the Anna and Raven Show. 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The first two answers to the next five pop culture questions. 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Answer to question number two, Oreo. 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
0: On Q102. This is Jack's country, where some names carry a lot of weight. And around here, Kaneka's one of those names. That's right, Jack's is now proudly serving Kaneka sausage dogs for a limited time. Born in the South, raised on hickory smoke, and packed with the kind of flavor folks talk about. Come on in for two Kaneka sausage dogs, fries, and a pie, all for just $7.99. Only at Jack's. We're Jack's, and we're all about the South.
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6: We'll keep the storm chances out of the forecast here through the weekend. Going to hold on to sunshine this afternoon at 84, 58 tonight with a fair sky. Partly cloudy Saturday with a high 87, a bump up in clouds as we move into Sunday with Sunday's high 82. Monday, showers and thunderstorms with readings in the low 80s. Richard DeWedding at the Weather Channel.

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12: weather. We'll keep the storm chances out of the forecast here through the weekend. Going to hold on to sunshine this afternoon at 84. 58 tonight with a fair sky. Partly cloudy Saturday with a high 87. A bump up in clouds as we move into Sunday with Sunday's high 82. Monday, showers and thunderstorms with readings in the low 80s. Richard DeWedding at the Weather Channel. Q1.

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7: We'll keep the storm chances out of the forecast here through the weekend. Going to hold on to sunshine this afternoon at 84, 58 tonight with a fair sky. Partly cloudy Saturday with a high 87, a bump up in clouds as we move into Sunday with Sunday's high 82. Monday, showers and thunderstorms with readings in the low 80s. Richard DeWedding at the Weather Channel.
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10: We'll keep the storm chances out of the forecast here through the weekend. Going to hold on to sunshine this afternoon at 84, 58 tonight with a fair sky. Partly cloudy Saturday with a high 87, a bump up in clouds as we move into Sunday with Sunday's high 82. Monday, showers and thunderstorms with readings in the low 80s. Richard DeWedding at the Weather Channel. Q1.

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7: Warm and dry start to the weekend. We'll see small rain chances begin to get into the weather picture by Sunday. A few clouds around tonight, your low 61. Lots of sunshine Saturday, a high near 90 degrees. We get into Sunday, we'll see a slight chance of showers and thunderstorms, highs in the mid-80s. Areas of rain and thunder likely Monday after 2 p.m., otherwise cloudy, highs back in the mid-80s. I'm meteorologist Mark Thibodeau from the Weather Channel.

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6: On the warm side into the top of the weekend, and then we get into Sunday, we could see a few pop-up storms across the region. Just a few clouds around tonight, low 61. Sunny and very warm on Saturday, afternoon high 89. Saturday night, increasing clouds, a low of 67. Sunday, a few pop-up storms look possible, otherwise just some clouds, a high in the mid-80s. Then Monday, a good chance of showers and thunderstorms, highs back in the mid-80s. I'm meteorologist Mark Thibodeau from the Weather Channel.

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0: This is Jack's country, where some names carry a lot of weight. 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
8: We'll keep the storm chances out of the forecast here through the weekend. Going to hold on to sunshine this afternoon at 84, 58 tonight with a fair sky. Partly cloudy Saturday with a high 87, a bump up in clouds as we move into Sunday with Sunday's high 82. Monday, showers and thunderstorms with readings in the low 80s. Richard DeWedding at the Weather Channel.

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13: Warm and dry start to the weekend. We'll see small rain chances begin to get into the weather picture by Sunday. A few clouds around tonight, your low 61. Lots of sunshine Saturday, a high near 90 degrees. We get into Sunday, we'll see a slight chance of showers and thunderstorms, highs in the mid-80s. Areas of rain and thunder likely Monday after 2 p.m., otherwise cloudy, highs back in the mid-80s. I'm meteorologist Mark Thibodeau from the Weather Channel. Yeah.

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2: On the warm side into the top of the weekend, and then we get into Sunday, we could see a few pop-up storms across the region. Just a few clouds around tonight, low 61. Sunny and very warm on Saturday, afternoon high 89. Saturday night, increasing clouds, a low of 67. Sunday, a few pop-up storms look possible, otherwise just some clouds, a high in the mid-80s. Then Monday, a good chance of showers and thunderstorms, highs back in the mid-80s. I'm meteorologist Mark Thibodeau from the Weather Channel.

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10: Warm and dry start to the weekend. We'll see small rain chances begin to get into the weather picture by Sunday. A few clouds around tonight, your low 61. Lots of sunshine Saturday, a high near 90 degrees. We get into Sunday, we'll see a slight chance of showers and thunderstorms, highs in the mid-80s. Areas of rain and thunder likely Monday after 2 p.m., otherwise cloudy, highs back in the mid-80s. I'm meteorologist Mark Thibodeau from the Weather Channel.

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11: On the warm side into the top of the weekend, and then we get into Sunday, we could see a few pop-up storms across the region. Just a few clouds around tonight, low 61. Sunny and very warm on Saturday, afternoon high 89. Saturday night, increasing clouds, a low of 67. Sunday, a few pop-up storms look possible, otherwise just some clouds, a high in the mid-80s. Then Monday, a good chance of showers and thunderstorms, highs back in the mid-80s. I'm meteorologist Mark Thibodeau from the Weather Channel.
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6: Warm and dry start to the weekend. We'll see small rain chances begin to get into the weather picture by Sunday. A few clouds around tonight, your low 61. Lots of sunshine Saturday, a high near 90 degrees. We get into Sunday, we'll see a slight chance of showers and thunderstorms, highs in the mid-80s. Areas of rain and thunder likely Monday after 2 p.m., otherwise cloudy, highs back in the mid-80s. I'm meteorologist Mark Thibodeau from the Weather Channel. Q1.

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11: On the warm side into the top of the weekend, and then we get into Sunday, we could see a few pop-up storms across the region. Just a few clouds around tonight, low 61. Sunny and very warm on Saturday, afternoon high 89. Saturday night, increasing clouds, a low of 67. Sunday, a few pop-up storms look possible, otherwise just some clouds, a high in the mid-80s. Then Monday, a good chance of showers and thunderstorms, highs back in the mid-80s. I'm meteorologist Mark Thibodeau from the Weather Channel.
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8: Stays on the warm side as we head through the weekend. Storm chances begin to gradually return as we get into Sunday. A few clouds overnight, a low of 61. Lots of sunshine ahead Saturday, a high close to 90. Mainly cloudy Saturday night, your low in the upper 60s. Sunday, we'll see the chance of a widely scattered shower or thunderstorm. Highs up in the mid-80s. A good chance of rain and thunder Monday, a high of 85. I'm meteorologist Mark Thibodeau from the Weather Channel. Q-102.

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5: 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Weather. Days on the warm and humid side this weekend. Rain chances gradually returning as we get into Sunday. Just a few clouds overnight, a low of 61. Mostly sunny weather ahead Saturday, a high of 89. Cloudy Saturday night, your low in the upper 60s. Then on Sunday, there could be a few widely scattered storms, otherwise just some clouds. Highs in the mid-80s. Monday, a good chance of rain and thunder, a high of 85. I'm meteorologist Mark Thibodeau from the Weather Channel. Q.

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1: $2,100 is a lot of cash for you to win. And that is what the jackpot is up to for Can't Beat Raven. It's Anna Zapp from the Anna and Raven Show. Every weekday, you go head-to-head against Raven in pop culture trivia. You beat him, you win the money. Every time he wins, though, the jackpot just keeps getting bigger. To give you an advantage over him, this is the cheat sheet. The first two answers to the next five pop culture questions. Answer to question number one, the number 7. Answer to question number 2, Oreo. Remember those and sign up to play Can't Beat Raven at annaandraven.com.
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14: On the warm side into the top of the weekend, and then we get into Sunday, we could see a few pop-up storms across the region. Just a few clouds around tonight, low 61. Sunny and very warm on Saturday, afternoon high 89. Saturday night, increasing clouds, a low of 67. Sunday, a few pop-up storms look possible, otherwise just some clouds, a high in the mid-80s. Then Monday, a good chance of showers and thunderstorms, highs back in the mid-80s. I'm meteorologist Mark Thibodeau from the Weather Channel.

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2: weather. Stays on the warm side as we head through the weekend. Storm chances begin to gradually return as we get into Sunday. A few clouds overnight, a low of 61. Lots of sunshine ahead Saturday, a high close to 90. Mainly cloudy Saturday night, your low in the upper 60s. Sunday, we'll see the chance of a widely scattered shower or thunderstorm. Highs up in the mid-80s. A good chance of rain and thunder Monday, a high of 85. I'm meteorologist Mark Thibodeau from the Weather Channel. Q-O-2.

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9: Days on the warm and humid side this weekend. Rain chances gradually returning as we get into Sunday. Just a few clouds overnight, a low of 61. Mostly sunny weather ahead Saturday, a high of 89. Cloudy Saturday night, your low in the upper 60s. Then on Sunday, there could be a few widely scattered storms, otherwise just some clouds. Highs in the mid-80s. Monday, a good chance of rain and thunder, a high of 85. I'm meteorologist Mark Thibodeau from the Weather Channel.